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1: Battle of the Sexes.
2: Let's go gather around. Let's do this. I love, by the way, the fact that we're about to do Battle of the Sexes here. And 3 seconds ago, Tori's computer just completely shut off.
3: Totally.
2: I would say advantage dudes on this one. Tori's got no technology.
3: Something is meant to be for you and not for me today.
2: I love it. Let's roll. It's a Wednesday. Boom. We are going to get all these questions correct.
3: All right,
2: Jay. If you even have any questions.
3: I do have them. They are in front of me. I am now ready and prepared, as I always am, a professional gal. All right. Well, you know that in general, I do love to be ahead of you in something. And in this scenario, I'm ahead of you in the sense that I went and saw The Odyssey before you did.
2: Oh, you did, didn't you?
3: Of course. The number one movie for weeks until Spider-Man came out this weekend. But you have not yet seen it, and I have. So I'm feeling pretty good. I did give my review yesterday. My non-spoiler review.
2: Nice.
3: And that being said, it's kind of hard to give you a question about this movie without spoiling any of it. And because I know you are going to see it, I don't want to say anything. So here's what I'm going to do. Let's talk about Odyssey. We know it's about Odysseus. So simple, this challenge, Jay. Spell Odyssey.
2: Spell Odyssey.
3: There's double S's, perhaps. There's Y's, maybe D's. Odyssey, based on Odysseus.
2: I'm typing it now. I'm not doing a spell check.
3: Google it.
2: Oh, I'm not Googling it. I'm just imagine it.
3: Get a piece of paper. Be analog.
2: You know what I will, because it'll give me a correction. It'll give me an underline if I'm wrong.
3: Odyssey.
2: Spell Odyssey. You're hitting me with a Tory spelling question on my first day back.
3: Yep.
2: I'm going to type. Okay, I'm going to write O D. Oh, no.
3: Yep. The Odyssey.
2: This did none of them look right. I'm writing a bunch of them.
3: You gotta spit something out.
2: Yeah, okay.
3: It'd take you long enough to see the movie.
2: I'm gonna go O D E S S E Y. No, that's not it. Even close, is it?
3: It's wrong.
2: No. Oh, no. There's probably two D's.
3: No, there is not. There is no E after D. It's O D Y S S E. E-Y. Yes. Odysseus. O-D-Y-S-S-E-Y.
2: Oh, that does look better,
3: yeah,
2: right?
3: It does.
2: It's like spelling Marilyn. I could try to spell Marilyn 50 times.
3: M-A-R-I-L-Y-N.
2: Nailed it.
3: Yep.
2: I want to go back on vacation, I think. No points for me on that one. Well done, Tori. Hoping to see that movie later on today. Tori, now for your first question, I'm going to give you a question concerning, couple different things. I was on vacation for a couple of weeks, out in the middle of nowhere.
3: Right.
2: Staying at the cottage. Did not get to see any movies.
3: No.
2: But I do want to give you a question about returning from vacation.
3: Okay.
2: Because we were away for, I think, like 17 days or so out of our house. So we come back home last night, and what's the first thing Jess wants to do? Throw everything away that was left in the fridge.
3: Well, you didn't do that before you left?
2: We did most of it. But I kept things that I thought would be still fine.
3: Oh,
2: she's like, no, these aren't fine.
3: Gross.
2: So I'm going to give you a couple items, Tori. You tell me. You were away for like 17 days.
3: Mm-hmm.
2: Are these going in the trash, or do experts say these can go on your lunch plate?
3: Okay.
2: First one, let's go with the eggs. I bought some eggs like 2.5 weeks ago. Are they still good?
3: See, this is one of those things that I didn't know went bad, and I'm a slow egg eater. But I'm going to say that, yeah, they do go bad in that time frame.
2: You sound like Jazz. No, you're wrong.
3: Oh, am I?
2: You're wrong. You can eat those eggs.
4: I don't think so, Jim.
2: They say they will last somewhere between 3 and 5 weeks in your refrigerator.
3: Okay.
2: How about the next one, Tori? These nice mushrooms I bought. Oh, those mushrooms look so good. Forgot to eat them, though.
3: Yeah, probably not. I'm going to say no.
2: That, you're correct. Yeah. We're talking like 3 to 5 days for those guys.
3: Seems to be the case, yeah.
2: Even though they're just a fungus, I mean, how bad could they get?
3: My fungus is growing fungus, yeah.
2: Right. And how about the last one, Tori? I bought a delicious head of cabbage.
3: Ooh.
2: It's just sitting there waiting to be made into coleslaw.
3: Or sauerkraut.
2: Right.
3: Yeah. I'm going to say that it is safe.
2: Coleslaw's good, or coleslaw. Cabbage good for like a month?
3: Yeah.
2: You're good to coleslaw that boy up.
3: Love that.
2: Tori, you nailed it. You're getting points everywhere.
3: Okay.
2: Boys, brains are still on vacation. How are we wrapping this up?
3: All right. Well, this next question for you. To celebrate the fact that today is the big day that the multi-use path is opening on our Gordie Howe International Bridge, as in starting today and every day from 8 a.m. to 8 p.m., weather dependent, of course, you can now bike or walk over our bridge.
2: How about that?
3: And get this. It is free. Totally free. No duty. It's free.
2: I also hear it's quite hilly.
3: It's quite hilly. It's very fun. We did get the chance to go up there, but regardless, it's going to be a great day. Now, I'm going to give you a few statements that are bridge-related, but aren't necessarily about bridges. That type of bridge, at least. You're just going to tell me true or false, and it'll make sense when once we get going, okay? Let's start with bridge statement number one. The game of bridge is played with four players.
2: Bridge? Oh, I get it. Yeah, bridge is... Oh, no. Is it four or is it six? I'm going to say, yeah, you can play with four players.
3: Four players is correct. Yes.
2: Okay.
3: So true. Yes.
2: Oh,
3: true.
2: Good.
3: Next statement. The bridge of your nose is made entirely out of cartilage.
2: Bridge of your nose, cartilage. Yeah, that checks out.
3: That is false. No.
2: What?
3: No. Cartilage in there, but the upper bridge is actually bone. That's your bone.
2: Oh, come on.
3: All right, one last statement. This will be the make or break for you. Just like army ants, there are some monkeys that are known to connect their bodies to create a bridge for other monkeys to cross.
2: What?
3: You know how ants will do that?
2: Have I ever seen a monkey bridge? A monkey bridge. Remember the monkey game where you have to pick them up?
3: Of course.
2: A barrel full of monkeys?
3: Of course, but could another monkey walk over top of
2: that? That's essentially you can make a monkey ladder. Yes, you can make a monkey bridge.
3: That is incorrect.
2: Stop it.
3: No, I wish it were true, but no, that has never happened. That any, like, I don't know, scientist or specialist has identified.
2: You're telling me in the history of the world, there's never been a monkey that has walked over another monkey before?
3: No, not a chain of monkeys.
2: Chasm?
3: No monkey bridges.
2: I disagree.
3: You are wrong again.
2: Let's go to your question here. Questionable scorekeeping.
3: Nuh-uh.
2: Is your computer even on?
3: It's on.
2: All right, here's your spider question. I know the Odyssey was the big movie. Now Spider-Man's everything.
3: Yep.
2: Again, I was out at a cabin. There was all kinds of little creepy crawly things.
3: Yeah.
2: I'm going to give you some spiders. You tell me, Tori, are these dangerous spiders or not?
3: Okay.
2: Doesn't even matter if they're available to be found in Canada.
3: All right.
2: Doesn't matter. Tori, spider number one, the Brazilian wandering spider.
3: Ooh.
2: Wanders on in here. Is that guy dangerous?
3: Is he dangerous or not? I'm going to say no.
2: Oh, you don't want to get a piece of that guy.
3: No.
2: It is quite poisonous.
3: Oh, okay. Good to know.
2: Tori, the next one. The wolf spider.
3: Wolf spiders are fine. Not dangerous.
2: Yeah, you're right.
3: Yeah, I know that.
2: Sounds scary. Not so scary.
3: I know.
2: The final one.
3: Uh-oh.
2: This one sounds scary. Is it actually dangerous? The six-eyed sand spider.
3: Ew. Sand spider? No, they're probably just digging around in the sand, enjoying the heat, getting a nice exfoliation on those six eyeballs. I'm going to say they're safe.
2: Tori, you just got poisoned twice.
4: I don't think so, too.
2: You just got poisoned two times.
3: Oh, no.
2: Somehow, you are limping to the finish line as a victor.
3: With a spider bite.
2: With a couple of dangerous spider bites.
3: Wow.
2: That's how you become spider girl there.
3: There we go.
2: Well, somehow the ladies rule. We'll try even harder tomorrow, if you can believe it.
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1: Wake up in the morning like P. Diddy. 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
1: Let's go. We're all already off to something of a interesting start here. Much like the brave Odysseus trekking across
2: trekking home.
1: Yes, finally making it home after all these miles. Tori has, you've already been through something of a tribulation yourself this morning.
2: Yeah, it's been a pretty insane 20 minutes.
1: Jeez.
2: As we were on our way here to the studio, as we do, and I just spilled the hottest coffee all over my lap and stomach.
1: Oh, it was the worst.
2: Yeah.
1: We're like driving and all of a sudden, I scream. I'm like, oh, Tori's covered in coffee.
2: What I know. I think you thought happened? I was kidding at first. And then I was like, no, this is happening for real.
1: I think
2: I have at least a second degree on my stomach.
1: Yeah, I think you'll be okay.
2: Yeah, I'm burn-wise. Okay,
1: it's more like you've already wrecked your clothes.
2: That too. That's really annoying. You know what I mean? I'm wearing light-colored pants, which is awesome.
1: White or gray sweatpants or something. And
2: they're yoga pants.
1: They got a big old coffee stain and a bunch
2: I don't know, safety officer. I feel like you shouldn't have. Your duty does include when we are in the work vehicle on the way to work.
1: You know what?
2: I could have prevented this somehow. I don't know.
1: As the resident safety officer, you're right. I should have probably safety inspected that lid a little bit.
2: Yeah.
1: I got a bunch of ointments and stuff over here. I'll take it.
2: I don't know if I want a J ointment now. Homemade?
1: No, man, you're probably okay.
2: All right.
1: You rub some dirt in it, you'll be okay.
2: Mm.
1: So we're off to an interesting start here. We're going to continue with all the news. We've got a new fitness area opening at Gateway Park in Windsor. Adele has news on that on the way.
2: Mm.
1: More trade negotiations in Washington. And a big poll came out. 74% of Canadians say they'll continue to boycott American alcohol into the foreseeable future.
2: All right.
1: It seems about right. I mean,
2: can't be that hard.
1: We got so much. Our Canadian alcohol is even better, so what's the point?
2: Yeah.
1: So more on that. It's all coming. Tori, weather, is it going to keep raining or what?
2: No, it's not going to keep raining. It should not last all day. Our high today is 27 or 81.

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1: This will be fun at 6:05. We'd like to tell you why today is a super special day, a day better than maybe some others that you've been through today recently. I'll tell you this, for the high five at 6:05, something I'm trying to start.
2: Oh, high five, 6:05.
1: High five at 6:05. Could somebody tell us, Tori, which MTV reality series premiered this date 25 years ago?
2: I'm going to throw out a guess.
1: Are you going to? I'm just going to dangle it out there. 25 years ago. We'll see if Tori's right at 6:05.
2: Okay.
1: A very popular show. I've never seen one episode of it.
2: But then I think I know.
1: But it was one of the biggest ever 25 years ago. We will get to that.
2: All right.
1: Also, Tori, we are going to celebrate one particular Spice Girls birthday.
2: Oh, which one?
1: Do you want to know?
2: Yeah.
1: Jerry.
2: Oh, Jerry.
1: Jerry.
2: How old is Jerry today?
1: Jerry Halliwell, 54 years old. Ginger Spice.
2: Ooh.
1: Arguably the best Spice. I mean,
2: I know.
1: Go back and forth on it.
2: But I think the most bold, for sure.
1: For real.
2: Yeah.
1: I think she's probably would be the most fun to hang out with.
2: I think so, too.
1: You have to pick which Spice Girl you're going to have coffee with or something.
2: Mm-hmm.
1: Probably go hang out with Jerry.
2: Mm-hmm.
1: No disrespect to Sporty Spice, but
2: baby,
1: I mean.
2: Our baby.
1: They're all good.
2: Yeah.
1: Except Posh. She seems like a handful.
2: Only at weddings.
1: Only at weddings, baby. We will get to more, too, this morning's news. Adele is back in, stepping in with what is making headlines. A house fire in Windsor displaced 4 people this week. More on that. And we should look outside. It's strange. At about 4 a.m., it was like 4:02. Mm-hmm. All of a sudden, it was like rain everywhere.
2: Super rainy, yeah.
1: And then it's kind of died down a bit. But what are we looking at for the Thursday outlook here?
2: It looks like the rest of the day is going to be pretty okay. We're even going to get sunny later on in the afternoon. Our high today is 27 or 81.
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0: 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You know, before 6 a.m., you're up early. We like to give you a little something here.
1: Mm-hmm.
0: You don't want to just tune in and be like, oh, there's Jay and Tori talking about Tori's garden again. Or,
1: what? I haven't talked about my garden in forever.
0: I know, I'm just saying.
1: You haven't asked.
0: That's what I'm talking. We'll get to the gardening fun later. Here's what I want to play for the people. Now, how about this headline, Tori? A man hit in the face with a flying shoe while riding a roller coaster traveling at 70 miles an hour.
1: Oh.
0: And the best part is he actually caught the shoe and returned it to the person who was shoeless.
1: Okay.
0: Check it out.
2: Oh, my God. I got it. I got it. I caught the shoe. Woo-hoo. I got hit in the face and caught a shoe. Whose shoe do I have?
0: Someone's like, you actually got my shoe. As
1: so
0: one
1: excited.
0: Person is walk. Well, you think they got to. Now I got to walk around Six Flags with one shoe until this one hero shows up. Shoe print on his face.
1: Yeah.
0: Flip flop in hand, whatever it was.
1: That's quite funny.
0: That's out of Six Flags in Georgia. Isn't that good?
1: Yeah, that
0: See,
1: is good.
0: See, aren't you glad you woke up at 5:58 to hear that?
1: I am.
0: Yeah, that's good. So 6 a.m., let's go. Adele, I'm sure we've got some actual headlines to get to. Let's go.
3: With an update from WindsorNewsToday.ca, I'm Adele Loisel. Four people are displaced after a house fire yesterday in Windsor. Firefighters were called to the home on Jeanette Avenue near Riverside Drive West early in the morning. Nobody was hurt, but damage is around $400,000. Home sales dropped 12.6% last month compared to last July. Sales are down 5.2% so far this year. Listings are down too by more than 9%, and the average price of a home is down almost 7%. A 66-year-old man faces charges after two sexual assaults. Friday night, the victim was tied up, beaten with a metal bar, threatened with a knife, and sexually assaulted. Earlier in the day, another woman said she was groped in an elevator. And residents can now use a public fitness area in Gateway Park. Ward 2 Councillor Fraser Father says it's just the latest improvements in green spaces.
4: If you walk down the trail now, there's about a dozen workout stations in the trail built around benches. There's lights down there. This was sort of the last piece for this phase.
3: Father's predecessor on council, Fabio Castante, put aside ward funds for the project. A 5-4 win for the Jays over the Astros. The Tigers lost to the Mariners 4-2. Showers, maybe a thunderstorm today and 27, feeling like 35. More of that tonight with fog patches in 19 and wet 27 tomorrow. For more on these and other stories, go to WindsorNewsToday.ca.
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1: Hey, happy Thursday, August 6th, if you can believe it. 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

0: Oh, yeah. A little cash register there.
1: Big fan of that.
0: Loving it. Reason we're playing it today, it was this date 18 years ago, 2008. Seth Rogen, James Franco, with something we call Pineapple Express.
1: Oh.
0: Boy, that was a big movie, too.
1: It was. That was some of my sister's favorites, for sure.
0: Came out this date in 2008. What a song, too. Tori's got it. Boy, that's big time.
1: Yeah.
0: Thank you, MIA, setting the tone for the Thursday.
1: Triple,
0: you know what else?
1: Platinum.
0: I know this is another one of your faves, too. We celebrate one of our favorite Spice Girls. Hey, a big birthday for Jerry Halliwell, who is Ginger Spice and looking great at 54 years old.
1: If we're ranking Spice Girls, I do agree she's in the top one. I mean, she's the only one that I've ever dressed up as for Halloween.
0: You know what? You did make a good Ginger Spice a couple years back.
1: Yes, thank you.
0: Shout out to all our Spice Girls fans.
1: Yeah.
0: And I wanted to do this as well for a little, again, a high five at 6:05, as we're calling it. Did anybody identify which MTV reality show began production this day 25 years ago?
1: Mm-hmm.
0: If you can believe it, Tori, it was the Osbournes.
2: Crazy.
0: Oh, my.
2: Hey, but that's how it goes.
0: Were you a fan? Was your family a fan of the Osbournes?
1: No. And when you said that there was a big reality show that came out on this day 25 years ago, my guess was the one that did go triple platinum in my house, amongst my sisters and I, and that was Gene Simmons' Family Jewels.
0: Oh, you know,
1: yeah.
0: That was a little later.
1: I know, but so good.
0: Ozzy crawled so Gene could walk.
1: Agreed.
0: You know, it was one
1: Agreed.
0: Of those things.
1: Mm-hmm.
0: For those who weren't a fan of the show, here's a little encapsulation of it.
3: Hi, darling.
4: Someone has been in my room and taken my beers away from my room.
3: I don't think so, darling. Who would do that? Who's the beer thief? You. You're the beer thief.
0: Yeah, it's like looking in a mirror sometimes,
1: yeah,
0: right?
1: I know.
0: My wife said, you. You're the beer thief.
1: Hi, darling. I love her. I'm sorry. I do like Shannon a lot.
0: You mean Sharon?
1: Sharon, my bad.
0: Shannon.
1: Jeez. You know what? Whatever.
0: A little bit of history there.
1: I already spilled coffee all over myself today.
0: Look, you're off to a rough start.
1: Yeah.
0: I know you're going to be perked up a little bit, though. You'll be happy with the Daily Scoop. You get to talk about Robert Pattinson.
1: Oh, do I ever?
0: We've got the Gilmore Girls on the way.
1: Hey.
0: And another threequel that has been announced. We'll find out what is coming to Netflix. Tori, let's look outside, though. Man, it's been a little bit of a rainy start here, which is good for your coffee burn.
1: No kidding. I have the lid off now. I'm too afraid of, like, Anyway, today, it is going to be a pretty okay day. Yes, we've seen some rain this morning. We're currently sitting in misty conditions. We're going to get up to 27 or 81, and it looks like the sun will be coming back out at some point this afternoon, with Humidex feeling like 35. Yeah, the Humidex yesterday made it feel like 10 degrees hotter than it actually was, so keep that in mind. As for the roads, it looks like things are pretty okay this morning. We don't have any accidents to tell you about, so we will just note that Windsor Avenue is closed from Giles Boulevard East to Shepherd Street East for some construction continuing there. So if you see anything else, you can call our newsroom at 519-258-3434.
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0: And if you're looking to sell a home right now, you're looking outside, you're seeing the rain falling perhaps, maybe it's time to move into that drier neighborhood, maybe you're looking to get to the kids into a new school before school starts. 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
1: Let's get right to it. A little bit of a rainy start to our Thursday. Adele's got all the news concerning trade negotiations. Ooh. That's exciting, right?
2: I love talking trade.
1: We sure do. Canadian officials back at the table in Washington, D.C. Also, Windsor's Gateway Park getting a new fitness space. News on that coming in a few. We're going to handle the nonsense, the Hollywood stuff. I'll tell you this, Tori, after seeing The Odyssey yesterday.
2: Yeah.
1: I got to tell you, I'm a big Robert Pattinson fan.
2: Oh, that's what did it for you?
1: Yes.
2: Where he plays someone so evil?
1: He was so awesome as a, like, evil yet cowardly kind of a character.
2: Right.
1: So he was great. Yes, I'm on the Odyssey train. He was amazing.
2: What?
1: I know he's going to be a great Batman again.
2: Yeah.
1: But you've also got more things he's working on.
2: He is, of course, we know, starring as Chris Hansen in a movie called Primetime coming out in September. He is, like To Catch a Predator, Chris Hansen. He is portraying him. And I mean, are you looking at the picture of him right now?
1: I've seen it,
2: him? What do you think?
1: He looks just like him.
2: He does.
1: He really does.
2: He's really good at, like, shape-shifting into people. You know, we heard a little bit of what his voice is going to sound like. We know he likes to do his freaky voices.
1: He does.
2: The trailer for this is coming at some point today. So I'm very excited. That's the note. I'm very excited to see, like, what angle are they going to take? Because I kind of feel like they're not going to be the most flattering for Chris Hansen.
1: Because there's got to be something behind the scenes. Behind the scenes of behind the scenes,
2: Behind the scenes. I have a feeling they say it's about, like, the making of the show.
1: Hmm.
2: But I think it's probably not going to be like, this show was amazing and, like, it was great to work for. I'm sure it's going to be like Chris Hansen, kind of a nightmare.
1: Right. I'll tell you, the movie's called Primetime. As much as I just said how much of a Robert Pattinson fan I am, I personally have no interest in seeing this movie.
2: Oh, I do.
1: I don't really want to see it.
2: I want to see it.
1: For those who do, trailer's coming out today. Tori, everybody loves Gilmore Girls.
2: Complete
1: this is something we can get behind, right?
2: I mean, To Catch a Predator onto Gilmore Girls.
1: Sure.
2: Yeah. We love Gilmore Girls, and so many people do, that it is actually going to be getting a documentary all about the making of the show. So the creator of the show, turns out, is actually a husband-wife duo. I didn't know this. They are going to kind of be like telling the story of making it. We do know that Lauren Graham is going to be returning, as in our very own Lorelai. We don't know about Rory yet. I'm sure she's on board as well. But HBO Max is doing this. It's going to be coming sometime. I wonder if it's going to be a bit like the Friends reunion.
1: I hope so. Yeah. I was just thinking, if you could see them all sitting around in, like, Luke's diner.
2: I was going to say, we need Luke. I need Dean back. I need all of Rory's boyfriends there as their, like, you know, regular actor selves, just fighting it out on who was the best boyfriend.
1: You would hope they all get together.
2: I do.
1: For real.
2: I hope there's a whole, like, extended cut of them just discussing which one was the worst and which one was the best.
1: Well, you know, HBO Max, they got money. They got money. They'll spend
2: time.
1: It. Yep. New Gilmore Girls doc coming. And you know what? We mentioned there's a threequel coming. I kind of thought they had already made a third one of these movies, but you're telling me the third one is now on the way.
2: Grown Ups 3 has begun filming. I see they're okay. I looked this up really quick. We don't know when it's coming still to Netflix. We know it will be there sometime in, like, mid-2027. All the main guys are returning. Adam Sandler, Chris Rock, Kevin James, David Spade, everybody. Apparently, they are filming in Boston and New Jersey currently, and then later portions are going to be in France and Italy.
1: Oh, boy.
2: All right. Something about Adam Sandler in Italy just make me feel away.
1: How could it not be good?
2: I guess.
1: It seems like just a good time. All right. If you missed Kevin James and company, I saw him in a movie recently, and he was actually really charming. It was funny.
2: Oh, good.
1: So that's coming probably, soon to Netflix.
2: All right.
1: That, friends, gets us a little more up to date. A little bit of a rainy start to the day, as mentioned. Could feel warm again. Did we say we'll be above 30 again today?
2: No. It's going to feel like it's above 30, though. Technically, we're just getting to 27 or 81.
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0: 96.7. New album from her is out. Are we going to possibly have a new track from her hitting the hit list this weekend? Did I hear that right?
1: You heard correctly. Wow, look at you listening.
0: I know, you told me this.
1: Listening when women speak never happens. never happens.
0: You told me that she's got this new album, this new song, we're going to spin it. And I was like, oh, cool, awesome. I'm into it.
1: He got the cliff notes of it. It's good.
0: It's called Pedal, if I'm remembering
1: you. You are correct.
0: Look at this. I studied up. New Ariana. If you didn't catch the hit list recently, like we still do it all summer, top 20 songs of the week. We count them down from 6 to 8 on Saturday. We redo it on your Sunday afternoon because people are busy, you know, cutting grass and stuff. Someone might say, I want to hear that new Ariana song.
1: Uh-huh.
0: Heard them talking about that way back on Thursday.
1: You know the dads, they like to cut the grass and listen to Ariana.
0: That's what we do.
1: I know.
0: That's what we do.
1: I get it.
0: Sometimes. We also have more. Hey, Tori, Battle of the Sexes. Did you say you're going to give me another Odyssey question?
1: Well,
0: is that right?
1: Now that you have seen the film, yes, I will be giving you a second Odyssey question.
0: I'm here for
1: you're
0: it.
1: You're going to like it, I
0: I'm
1: promise.
0: Here for
1: I
0: it,
1: promise.
0: For real.
1: Yeah.
0: We'll do more. We've got music, and yes, we have Adele. She's back with these Thursday morning headlines. Let's get up to date.
2: With an update from WindsorNewsToday.ca, I'm Adele Loisel. Prime Minister Mark Carney says trade talks right now are focused on all strategic sectors, including automotive. He told CBC News yesterday he wants all 232s addressed. Those are the tariffs against auto parts, steel, and aluminum. As for the ones coming into effect on the 19th, he said we'll see. Yesterday, the Globe and Mail reported Canada and the U.S. were discussing quotas as a way to lower tariffs. Windsor police have arrested a 36-year-old man after two 16-year-old girls were sexually assaulted. Police say the teens were given alcohol, taken to a hotel where photos of them were taken, and they were paid for sex. It happened on two occasions. The cause is still under investigation, but yesterday's house fire on Jeanette Avenue caused $400,000 damage. Firefighters were called there early yesterday morning. Four people were displaced, but no one is hurt. And the Toronto Zoo is celebrating after its endangered pygmy hippopotamus gave birth yesterday. Kindia was in labor for about 4 hours. Global News says the calf is doing well. There's only 2,000 to 3,000 pygmy hippos in the wild. 5-4 for the Jays over the Astros. The Tigers lost to the Mariners 4-2. 27 with showers and thunderstorms today. More of that tonight with fog patches and 19 and 27 and wet tomorrow. 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

0: sexes.
1: Let's go. We do this every day. If you're just tuning in for the first time, buckle up. Move to the edge of your seat.
2: All right.
1: We got four questions. Let's see if you can get them. Sometimes we do okay. Sometimes it's a big mess.
2: Yeah.
1: Let's see how it goes today.
2: All right, Jay. Well, now that you have, in fact, seen The Odyssey, first of all, quick question. What are your thoughts? Matt Damon or Naaman? I don't
1: know. We don't have enough time to go into my thoughts on The Odyssey.
2: Did you just like it? It was so good.
1: Okay. We could talk about it for hours. It was a great movie. But like you said, not for everybody.
2: Not for everybody.
1: A little violent, but certainly enjoyable.
2: A little intense. All right. Well, yesterday I had put the challenge out to you during this Battle of the Sexes for you to spell The Odyssey. But no Tory spelling kind of question today. This is actually going to be a travel kind of question, a quest question. So you know how the whole journey of Odysseus's is? To get back home to Ithaca, it took him like 10 years. We all know this, right? Crazy stuff. He had to travel the seas. The seas hated him and all that. Well, did you know that somewhere in the United States of America, there is a U.S. state that is home to both an Ithaca and a Troy? Okay.
1: Oh, okay, yeah.
2: So let's just say you wanted to go from Ithaca to Troy. They're about 270 kilometers away from each other. So instead of a whopping 10 years to travel there, it would take you about 3 hours by car.
1: Great.
2: So if you dared to travel between Troy and Ithaca, as our man Odysseus did, what state would you be traveling within?
1: I think I know this.
2: You think you know this?
1: I'm pretty sure. First of all, he would be driving a Honda Odyssey.
2: Oh, of course.
1: I know there's an Ithaca, New York. There must be a Troy, New York, too.
2: That's what you're gonna say?
1: Locking it in.
2: We're locking in New York. Upstate New York is correct. Yeah.
1: B-A-U. We'll take the point.
2: Finally, you get it after butchering the spelling of The Odyssey yesterday.
1: I know. Couldn't spell the man's name, but at least we got a point today.
2: Yeah, nice job.
1: All right, Tori, let's go to a... You know what? I have kind of a geography question in a way for you as well. Let's check this out. It was this date 30 years ago. The box office was dominated by a little film called The Rock. Starred Sean Connery, Nicolas Cage. Do you know what The Rock was about?
2: No.
1: That was going to be my question. If you describe, maybe this will be a fun sub-question. What do you think The Rock was about?
2: What do I think? Not music.
1: No.
2: Not Dwayne. I'm going to say it's about, like, Earth.
1: It's about Earth.
2: The big rock.
1: Boy, that's a broad answer. The Rock was about these guys who try to break into Alcatraz to save it from a guy who was trying to set out like an attack on U.S. soil. It was a big deal.
2: It was so
1: cheesy and amazing and wonderful.
2: All right.
1: Check out The Rock one day. Came out 30 years ago. The question, Tori, you know about Alcatraz, world famous prison.
2: Yeah.
1: Which U.S. city is it closest to?
2: Oh, I think I know this.
1: It's just off the coast of California. There's your hint.
2: There we go.
1: Which city is it closest to? If you're sitting in Alcatraz thinking, boy, I could almost swim there.
2: Mm-hmm.
1: Would you be swimming to Los Angeles?
2: Mm-hmm.
1: Would you be swimming to San Francisco?
2: Yeah.
1: Or would you be maybe swimming off to San Diego?
2: San Diego.
1: Mm-hmm.
2: Like the zoo. I'm going to lock it in because I feel like I know people who have visited Alcatraz or, you know, the perimeters of it. On like boat tours when they have visited San Francisco.
1: It's real close to San Francisco.
2: Bam!
1: That's right.
2: Look at us with our U.S. geography questions.
1: How did that work out?
2: I don't know.
1: And yes, I would love to maybe get you to badly describe plots of movies you've never seen before.
2: I would love to.
1: That might be a lot of fun.
2: Describe them in emojis or something.
1: For real.
2: Yeah, I'd be great at that.
1: So 2 points. This is rare. Let's see how we do on the next round.
2: All right. Well, this question for you, this next one, it's going to talk about, it's going to be related to something tragic that went down this morning. Right as you and I pulled up to the studio here, I had my coffee in hand. As we were getting ready to get our day started, I spilled like scalding hot water, or not water, coffee, all over my lap, on my mm-hmm. stomach, on my legs. Oh girl, she hurt. And that was pretty bad. So I am going to give you a question about like at-home remedies for minor burns. Because there's a lot of things in your house that could maybe potentially help you if you get a minor burn. You put it on it, it will relieve it, it will be okay. You tell me which of the following kitchen items, things you could find in your kitchen, could be helpful for you. If you achieve a minor burn, as I did this morning. By the way, health and safety officer, you should know this.
1: Yeah, I totally should.
2: Yeah, I'm a little hurt by this. Okay, anyway. Is it honey? You put a little bit of sticky honey on your burn.
1: Oh, honey's good for everything.
2: Is it butter? You know, some good old butter?
1: Yeah.
2: You're toasted already. Or is it some vanilla ice cream?
1: Vanilla ice cream. Oh, my goodness.
2: Which of those things could help out with your burn?
1: Oh, man. Now, the ice cream sounds like it would feel the best. I don't know if it's helpful or not. Butter, you're just kind of tenderizing yourself, I think. I'm going to go with honey. Honey seems healing. The bees know what they're doing. What, honey?
2: Honey is always the correct answer. Yes!
1: All right.
2: Or whatever, that whole thing. Yeah, there's actually medical-grade honey you can buy. A lot of, like, old wives' tales, people will actually put honey on it. Actually, I don't want to spoil anything, but just happened on an episode of season 2 of The Pit that I just watched.
1: Oh, how about this?
2: Off the lady save her leg, essentially. Anyway, you got the point there,
1: honey,
2: too.
1: Honey for the point. We'll
2: honey
1: take
2: for
1: it.
2: The point.
1: Let's go to one final question. Can everybody get out of here with a perfect score? Tori, a world record was just set, and it was set by a family of four. They set a record for finishing a certain, I want to call it a board game. It's almost an activity kind of a game. Here's the thing. I'm going to play you a clip. You just have to tell me, Tori, what was it that this family set a record while playing? You recognize that sound? The famous game you may have in a box in your basement somewhere.
2: Jeez.
1: A family was able to sort of, I'd say, clear the board in 4 seconds flat for a world record. Tori, what is the name of the game?
2: Okay, that's helpful that they did it very quickly. See, in my head, I was thinking Connect Four, but I don't think that's it. I am actually going to say that it is the hungriest of hungry hippos. This family was hungrier than any hippo family ever.
1: You know what? Yeah, that's totally right.
2: Wow.
1: That's totally right.
2: Look at that.
1: Yeah, it took them 4 seconds flat, or actually just under 4 seconds. And yes, they are the world record hungry hippo holders.
2: Wow. Mm-hmm. Congratulations to them.
1: And congratulations to us.
2: Yeah.
1: Like a bunch of hungry hippos, we scooped up all these correct answers. We'll try even harder for you Friday.
0: This is your sign to use this time to get on the voters list for the municipal election on October 26th. 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
1: Dory, we have a story about a man who got hit in the face with a shoe. Yet it makes it into our good news somehow.
2: All right.
1: How did he turn that negative into a positive? We'll find out in a moment. Next hour, we got to talk about soulmates a little bit too. If you have found yours, good for you. Give them a high five.
2: If you're still looking, a lot of options out there.
1: There's some strange soulmate-related stories we're going to get to. One of them very local. In fact, it found its way into our actual mailbox. 7:50, be here for that right now. Let's just do some good news. It's not even 7 o'clock yet.
3: Tell me something good.
1: Tori, we will get to shoe in the face guy in a moment. Why did he get hit in the face with his shoe, and why is he so happy about it? We'll get to that in a moment, but first, you've got this little delightful kid on the internet. You are all about him.
2: I mean, me and so many other people. There is a 10-year-old boy from Japan. His name is Joe Nagai. He has conducted much scientific research coming to the conclusion that butterflies, monarch butterflies, can remember their time as caterpillars. He's saying that metamorphosis is not enough to wipe out the memory of caterpillars. So they're a caterpillar, they turn into a butterfly, and they may remember and still love you, apparently.
1: What?
2: If you knew them as a caterpillar. Yeah, he's 10 years old. He is adorable. Again, they're looking for like real people to verify all of this. Real people as in like...
1: like scientists?
2: Grown-up scientists, I suppose. But he did all of this research to find out that, yeah, the caterpillars that he raised into butterflies, they remember him and how he treated them during their time as caterpillars, and they still love him.
1: Oh, that's pretty awesome.
2: Isn't that so sweet?
1: What a great little scientist.
2: And he's just so cute with his little glasses standing in front of his board with all of his findings and his little butterflies. Anyway, I'm a big fan. Joe Nagai. We're going to keep an eye on you, little kid.
1: That's very awesome.
2: I know, I love him.
1: You feel a bit bad for the butterflies, because you think, even though you're a butterfly now, you still are like, oh, remember how embarrassing? Used to be that little slimy thing over there.
2: Joe remembers when I had to go into the cocoon and they gave birth to me.
1: That's so fun. That's good for you, Joe.
2: Yeah.
1: Now, we also have this. This is just fun. Talk about making the best out of a bad situation. Mm-hmm. This guy's at Six Flags in Georgia. They're on the Goliath roller coaster. It goes like 70 miles an hour.
2: Heck yeah.
1: So think that you're on the coaster with your friends, all good. All of a sudden, he gets hit in the face with a shoe. Hit in the face by a shoe. He is so happy in this clip, though, because not only is he okay, he also caught the shoe. He caught the whole thing on video. Mm. And he also returned the shoe to the person at the end of the roller coaster.
4: Oh my God, I got it! I got it! I caught the shoe! I got hit in the face and caught a shoe! Whose shoe do I have?
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0: Mix 96.7. We are going to talk soulmates a little bit. And don't worry, if you're a person who hears that word and you get sort of that cringe feeling.
1: There's no such thing as soulmates.
0: They're going to talk about
1: I've never met one, which means it's not real.
0: Yeah. Shots fired at somebody. Somebody's like, oh, that's exactly me. If you don't even like that word soulmate, good news, we're still going to talk about them. We got some strange stories in some interesting ways that people are looking for their soulmates. In fact, something came into our actual mailbox on Wyandotte.
1: We received a wonderful letter to our Windsor studio, and I'm very excited to share it.
0: It's awesome. Yeah. Like, for real, we're going to check that out. And we've got this strange sort of a photo booth soulmate finder.
1: All right.
0: That's got the internet kind of going wild today. Fitting also, Tori, it's sort of a sweet child of mine anniversary as GNR released this song in 1988 on this date. It's a perfect day to talk about soulmates.
1: You know, it's a perfect karaoke song, as we know, from the movie Step Brothers.
0: Yeah, you know?
1: She's got this one.
0: You can't go wrong. You can't go wrong. You really can't.
1: Okay.
0: Strange news on the way, and the actual news of the morning, a local fire. We've got more trade negotiations underway in Washington. Let's get Adele here with a look at what is making news.
2: With an update from WindsorNewsToday.ca, I'm Adele Loisel. Windsor police have arrested a 66-year-old man after two sexual assaults on Friday. Police say the suspect brought one victim home, got aggressive, tied up the victim, beat them with a metal bar, threatened them with a knife, and sexually assaulted them. Police tied it to an incident earlier in the day where a woman was groped in an elevator. Meanwhile, police arrested a 36-year-old man after two 16-year-old girls were coerced into providing sexual services. He's accused of giving the teens alcohol, driving them to a hotel where photos of them were taken, and they were paid for sex. It happened a week later, too. There's a new public fitness area in Gateway Park in Windsor.
3: This is a unique, somewhat of a unique place right here, just given the linear trail and then now overlooking the river here. But yeah, certainly focusing in on some small investments.
2: That's Ward 2 Councillor Fraser Fathers. He says his predecessor on council, Fabio Costante, put ward funds aside for it. And new polling by Nano shows 74% of Canadians are rejecting U.S. alcohol, and that's up from 70% last year. CTV News says it shows Canadians across the country are digging in their heels. The Tigers lost to the Mariners 4-2, but the Jays beat the Astros 5-4. Showers, thunderstorms today, tonight, and tomorrow. 27 today, feeling like 35, fog patches in 19 tonight and 27 tomorrow. 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
1: Oh, here we go. Happy Thursday. Jay and Tori with you. Now, we're going to warn you quickly that we are going to talk about, there's a word that not a lot of people, there are some people that really don't like this word.
2: Very anti that word.
1: The word is soulmate.
2: Yeah.
1: And I know there's collectively, as soon as you say that word, a lot of people start to roll their eyes. You've got to work for love. There's no such thing as only one partner.
2: This was not pre-decided.
1: This is exactly. So,
2: I don't know, I just saw Odyssey, so I'm very inspired by the gods.
1: Yeah, right.
2: Not just one.
1: Athena told us this would happen.
2: Wait, who's the goddess of love?
1: Athena, isn't she?
2: Goddess.
1: So I went there. We're going to talk soulmates
2: Aphrodite,
1: in a second.
2: Aphrodite.
1: Oh, Aphrodite?
2: There we go.
1: We'll talk about
2: Odyssey. Athena's the goddess of everything, I guess.
1: I guess so.
2: Anyway.
1: That's right. So, soulmates, here's the thing. We actually got in our mixed mailbox, somebody physically, by hand, delivered a letter to us.
2: Yes.
1: It addressed it to the morning show / the office matchmakers. And they're literally on the hunt in Windsor for a soulmate. She wrote us a delightful letter.
2: Yeah.
1: And we're gonna read it at 7:50.
2: I mean, I imagine if she addressed it to the morning show, she knew that we were going to be putting this out to the public.
1: Oh, yeah.
2: Again, this is out of pure respect for this effort. I'm very excited to share the letter of one very single woman.
1: That's right.
2: One single woman.
1: No, she says she's tried the dating apps.
2: Yeah.
1: She tries, you know, asking around the office. She's sick of being single and she's doing something about it.
2: And we love her.
1: 7:50, we'll check that out.
2: Yeah.
1: You know what some people are doing also on the soulmate front here, Tori? This is kind of fun. What is this mystery photo booth that's shown up?
2: So there is a photo booth. I guess it was set up in New York City. You need a high population of people, of course. So they set it up there. People go in and they take a photo and it shows them who their soulmate is.
3: You guys, I think it's time I find my soulmate. So supposedly there's a photo booth by Union Square that tells you who your soulmate is.
4: I found it.
3: Hey, are you guys ready to meet my soulmate?
4: So this is me and this is him. I'm crying.
3: His name is Abi. He looks like Aladdin. And I heard them on the line saying there's way more women that have done this than men. So men, we're gonna need you to wake up and come to this photo booth.
1: Oh my gosh.
2: Oh, I'm understanding now. So it takes pictures of a bunch of people and it matches you with somebody who was already in the photo booth.
1: That's right.
2: Okay, they do a questionnaire. It's not just like random, like you physically look good with this person. They're matched and they...
3: It looks like Aladdin. And I heard them on the line saying there's way more women that have done this than men. So men, we're going to need you to wake up and come to this photo booth.
1: Oh my gosh.
2: Oh, I'm understanding now. So it takes pictures of a bunch of people and it matches you with somebody who was already in the photo booth.
1: That's right.
2: Okay, they do a questionnaire. It's not just like random, like you physically look good with this person. They're matched and they, and you know what?

0: Him.
1: Exactly. A lookalike, a doppelganger. But you know, I'd like to participate.
0: It's like a Zoltar machine from Big, but it actually gives you an actual soulmate at the end. Or Big, I mean.
1: Sure.
0: People love Big.
1: Sure.
0: Big.
1: Sure.
0: So yeah, anyway, that's Soulmate in New York Hunt, but we're going to get to the Walkerville Soulmate Search.
1: We're a big fan.
0: It's really fun. So yeah. We're going to read her letter at 7:50, and if you aren't going to be here at 7:50, we'll post something up about it too.
1: Okay.
0: Because we might need your help finding a soulmate.
1: I think so.
0: We should also, speaking of your soulmate, Robbie Pattinson, yes, he has a new trailer for his new movie dropping today.
1: First of all, you can't call him Robbie. I can call him
0: Robbie.
1: I thought we could all
0: call him Robbie. No,
1: that's on a soulmate basis.
0: I got you. Okay. We also will check in with a word on a new Gilmore Girls-inspired documentary. That's up too. We should look outside. We got hit with some early morning rain. How's it going to continue for the day?
1: It looks to be that the rain is over for the day, which is great news. We're going to get up to 27 or 81 with Humidex. Feeling a lot more though. Feeling like 35. Right now it's 21 or 69. As for our roads, no accidents to tell you about. Things are looking pretty okay. A reminder that Dominion Boulevard has got lane restrictions in both directions between EC Row and Grand Maris Road. This construction is supposed to be over by tomorrow, so great news there. If you see anything else, call our newsroom at 519-258-3434.
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1: 7:18 here on your, what is it, Thursday?
2: It's Thursday.
1: Man.
2: I know.
1: Kind of a rainy start to it. A bit muggy here this morning. The rain kind of has died down, most of the region as we're seeing, but a 60% chance of more showers. 27 or 81 is the high. Could feel like 35 or 95 this afternoon. Tori, daily scoop time. We need to talk about Gilmore Girls. Mm-hmm. We need to talk about a new Adam Sandler movie. And I know you are always down to talk about Robert Pattinson.
2: Am I ever? Especially when it comes to the fact that there is a new movie coming out. We knew this, that he is going to be playing Chris Hansen in Primetime. This is a movie about the making of the show To Catch a Predator.
3: I'm Chris Hansen.
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3: For the Dateline NBC. And you're about to be a part of television history.
1: Yeah, we saw that little teaser a few months ago, yeah.
2: I mean, so the news is that we are going to be getting a full trailer, and we will be seeing him, because in, like, the teaser trailers we've got so far, we've just heard him talking as Chris Hansen. We know him. He loves to do a freaky little voice, but we're going to actually see what he looks like. We just have, like, a screenshot of it so far, and he looks like Chris Hansen. I have a feeling this movie is not going to be flattering for Chris Hansen, and in my mind I can't really picture that, but we will find out. The movie comes out September 25th,
1: right? Because you wonder, is he a hero? He's catching predators.
2: Some people think so. Some people think it's like the act of doing this is perverse itself, like, yeah. To, you know, layers to this.
1: It
2: layers.
1: Seems like an uncomfortable movie, so I'm gonna probably just go watch The Odyssey
2: so
1: again.
2: You don't understand. Robert Pattinson in an uncomfortable role is something that I live for.
1: Well, he was so good as that, as in The Odyssey, trust me. He was awesome. But Primetime is coming out later this month, it looks like, right?
2: Yeah, soon? No, September. September 25th. Yeah.
1: Close enough. It's almost September.
2: Next month.
1: Gilmore Girls.
2: Let's talk about that.
1: We love Gilmore Girls.
2: Let's pivot, because the news is that there's going to be a documentary coming from HBO Max about the making of Gilmore Girls. Pretty much about how the creators made this, and then it became kind of like a cult favorite when the show just exploded like a couple seasons in. So we know so far that Lauren Graham is going to be returning. That's, of course, our Lorelai. We still need confirmation from, like, Rory.
1: Rory, yeah.
2: We need confirmation from Luke. We need confirmation from Suki. We need confirmation from everybody that they're also going to be returning. But I imagine everybody will. You know?
1: I hope so. Yeah. I hope Melissa McCarthy isn't like, I'm too big for this.
2: I honestly don't think she would be. That's not very Suki of her.
1: You don't think it's very...
2: No.
1: You know, you're right.
2: I don't.
1: Well, she wasn't in the reunion, though, was she?
2: I don't think she was.
1: Was she really?
2: Yeah, Oh, gosh.
1: I blocked that out of my memory.
2: Well, I got to look it up now.
1: Wasn't
2: you
1: all
2: you
1: that
2: move
1: good.
2: On to the next part.
1: I
2: so
1: will.
2: I can,
1: okay.
2: I can look it up.
1: I'll tell you what. I know the next part of our Daily Scoop. As my computer decides to freeze, we were going to discuss the new Adam Sandler movie. You know how he likes to do this? He gets a bunch of his buddies together. They go on what looks like a free vacation, and they turn it into a movie, and they call it Grown Ups.
2: Yeah.
1: Grown Ups 3 is on the way.
2: Yeah.
1: And that will include Kevin James, who I was trying to think of the movie we watched on vacation at my in-laws' place.
2: Yeah.
1: There's a movie called Playdate.
2: Okay.
1: It's got Alan Ritchson, you know, the big giant buff guy.
2: No.
1: He's like Reacher. Isn't he a guy from Reacher?
2: Alan Ritchson.
1: You'll like him.
2: Oh, this guy.
1: Yeah.
2: Very handsome.
1: Him and Kevin James are in this, like, action adventure. Very inappropriate and so funny.
2: Playdate. Oh, I see
1: so
2: it right
1: Playdate's,
2: here.
1: Playdate's, watch it on Prime.
2: I did get confirmation really quick. Suki did appear very briefly in the Gilmore Girls, A Year in the Life.
1: Oh, good.
2: Very briefly.
1: I'm glad she didn't unsuki herself. And so Grown Ups 3, Tori, what do you know about it?
2: We know that filming has begun. It's not coming until, like, middle of next year. Apparently it's going right to Netflix, which is great news, but filming has begun. Apparently they're currently, like, in New Jersey doing it, and then they're going to be going to, like, Italy and stuff. So once again, just like a chance for all these guys who already love each other to go hang out on vacation.
1: Oh, they are.
2: Love it.
1: And you can watch it probably early next year, it looks like. Yeah. That is some of our Daily Scoop. Current temp 21 or 70. We have news coming up. 4 Windsor residents displaced after a local fire. And yes, we need your help perhaps finding somebody a soulmate.
2: Yay.
1: 7:50, be here for that.
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0: Mix 96.7, Tori, in perusing the hit list from last week, I noticed that they were up there at number two last week. Tame Impala.
1: Oh, I know.
0: And Jenny.
1: They fell from their number one spot.
0: That's right.
1: Yeah.
0: Somber took over the top spot. Home record, great track here. The top 20, we do it 6 to 8 Saturday, 1 to 3 on Sunday.
1: Yeah.
0: You can listen online on the iHeartRadio app. Will it be Olivia Rodrigo this week? She's near the top. Oh, I love that Zayna's in the top three also.
1: Mm-hmm.
0: Still loving Giannanto.
1: We love Giannanto.
0: And yeah, we were just talking about Lefty, Stella Lefty.
1: Yeah.
0: Stella Lefty, who was also near the top 10. Boston, big tune too.
1: Of course.
0: I'm just looking at all
1: you
0: these,
1: man. You want to just talk about every song ever?
0: Can we? Because yeah. I wasn't here last week, so I need to catch up on where these songs have all moved. That's why we do the hit list, keep up to date with it. And yes, top four at four. Fat Matt is off this week, but Amber Lee will be in to count you through those as well today. Soulmate, we got this letter we got to read. It fell into our mailbox. Be here at 7:50 for that. It'll also be online wherever you are today. How about some news? Should we do some news?
1: Let's do some news.
0: Adele's ready. Let's get to date with the headlines.
2: With an update from WindsorNewsToday.ca, I'm Adele Loisel. Four people are displaced after a house fire yesterday in Windsor. Firefighters were called to the home on Jeanette Avenue near Riverside Drive West early in the morning. Nobody was hurt, but damage totals around $400,000. The cause is still under investigation. Home sales dropped 12.6% last month compared to last July. Sales are down 5.2% so far this year. Listings are down too by more than 9%, and the average price of a home in the region is down almost 7%. A 66-year-old man faces charges after two sexual assaults. Friday night, the victim was tied up, beaten with a metal bar, threatened with a knife, and sexually assaulted. Earlier in the day, another woman said she was groped in an elevator. And residents can now use a public fitness area in Gateway Park. Ward 2 Councillor Fraser Father says it's just the latest improvements in green spaces.
3: If you walk down the trail now, there's about a dozen workout stations in the trail built around benches. There's lights down there. This was sort of the last piece for this phase.
2: Father's predecessor on council, Fabio Costante, put ward funds aside for the project. A 5-4 win for the Jays over the Astros. The Tigers lost to the Mariners 4-2. Showers, maybe thunderstorms today and 27. More of that tonight with fog patches and 19 and wet again tomorrow. 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

0: Let's go. We do this every day. If you're just tuning in for the first time, buckle up. Move to the edge of your seat.
1: All right.
0: We got four questions. Let's see if you can get them. Sometimes we do okay. Sometimes it's a big mess.
1: Yeah.
0: Let's see how it goes today.
1: All right, Jay. Well, now that you have, in fact, seen The Odyssey, first of all, quick question. What are your thoughts? Matt Damon or Naaman? I don't
0: know. We don't have enough time to go into my thoughts on The Odyssey.
1: Did you just like it? It was so good.
0: Okay. We could talk about it for hours. It was a great movie. But like you said, not for everybody.
1: Not for everybody.
0: A little violent, but certainly enjoyable.
1: A little intense. All right. Well, yesterday I had put the challenge out to you during this Battle of the Sexes for you to spell The Odyssey. But no Tory spelling kind of question today. This is actually going to be a travel kind of question, a quest question. So you know how the whole journey of Odysseus is to get back home to Ithaca? It took him like 10 years. We all know this, right? Crazy stuff. He had to travel the seas. The seas hated him and all that. Well, did you know that somewhere in the United States of America, there is a U.S. state that is home to both an Ithaca and a Troy? Okay.
0: Oh, okay, yeah.
1: So let's just say you wanted to go from Ithaca to Troy. They're about 270 kilometers away from each other. So instead of a whopping 10 years to travel there, it would take you about 3 hours by car.
0: Great.
1: So if you dared to travel between Troy and Ithaca, as our man Odysseus did, what state would you be traveling within?
0: I think I know this.
1: You think you know this?
0: I'm pretty sure. First of all, he would be driving a Honda Odyssey.
1: Oh, of course.
0: And I know there's an Ithaca, New York. There must be a Troy, New York, too.
1: That's what you're gonna say?
0: Locking it in.
1: We're locking in New York. Upstate New York is correct, yeah.
0: B-E-A-U. We'll take the point.
1: Finally, you get it after butchering the spelling of The Odyssey yesterday.
0: I know, couldn't spell the man's name, but at least we got a point today.
1: Yeah, nice job.
0: All right, Tori, let's go to you know what? I have kind of a geography question in a way for you as well. Let's check this out. It was this date 30 years ago. The box office was dominated by a little film called The Rock. Starred Sean Connery, Nicolas Cage. Do you know what The Rock was about?
1: No.
0: That was going to be my question. If you describe, maybe this will be a fun sub-question. What do you think The Rock was about?
1: What do I think? Not music.
0: No.
1: Not Dwayne. I'm going to say it's about, like, Earth.
0: It's about Earth.
1: The big
0: Rock. Boy, that's a broad answer. The Rock was about these guys who tried to break into Alcatraz to save it from a guy who was trying to set out like an attack on U.S. soil. It was a big deal.
1: So I'm not talking
0: It was
1: at all.
0: So cheesy and amazing and wonderful.
1: All right.
0: Check out The Rock one day. Came out 30 years ago. The question, Tori, you know about Alcatraz, world famous prison.
1: Yeah.
0: Which U.S. city is it closest to?
1: Oh, I think I know this.
0: It's just off the coast of California. There's your hint.
1: There we go.
0: Which city is it closest to? If you're sitting in Alcatraz thinking, boy, I could almost swim there.
1: Mm-hmm.
0: Would you be swimming to Los Angeles?
1: Mm-hmm.
0: Would you be swimming to San Francisco?
1: Yeah.
0: Or would you be maybe swimming off to San Diego?
1: San Diego.
0: Mm-hmm.
1: Like the zoo. I'm going to lock it in because I feel like I know people who have visited Alcatraz or, you know, the perimeters of it on like boat tours when they have visited San Francisco.
0: It's real close to San Francisco. That's right.
1: Look at us with our U.S. geography question.
0: How did that work out?
1: I don't know.
0: And yes, I would love to maybe get you to badly describe plots of movies you've never seen before.
1: I would love to.
0: That might be a lot of fun.
1: Describe them in emojis or something.
0: For real.
1: Yeah, I'd be great at that.
0: So 2 points. This is rare. Let's see how we do on the next round.
1: All right. Well, this question for you, this next one, it's going to talk about, it's going to be related to something tragic that went down this morning. Right as you and I pulled up to the studio here, I had my coffee in hand. As we were getting ready to get our day started, I spilled like scalding hot water, or not water, coffee, all over my lap, on my mm-hmm. stomach, on my legs. Oh girl, she hurt. And that was pretty bad. So I am going to give you a question about like at-home remedies for minor burns, because there's a lot of things in your house that could maybe potentially help you if you get a minor burn. You put it on it, it will relieve it, it will be okay. You tell me which of the following kitchen items, things you could find in your kitchen, could be helpful for you if you achieve a minor burn as I did this morning. By the way, health and safety officer, you should know this.
0: Yeah, I totally should.
1: Yeah, I'm a little hurt by this. Okay, anyway, is it honey? You put a little bit of sticky honey on your burn.
0: Oh, honey's good for everything.
1: Is it butter? You know, some good old butter?
0: Yeah.
1: You're toasted already. Or is it some vanilla ice cream?
0: Vanilla ice cream. Oh, my goodness.
1: Those things could help out with your burn.
0: Oh, man. Now, the ice cream sounds like it would feel the best. I don't know if it's helpful or not. Butter, you're just kind of tenderizing yourself, I think. I'm going to go with honey. Honey seems healing. The bees know what they're doing. What, honey?
1: Honey is always the correct answer. Yeah.
0: Hey, all right.
1: It goes bad or whatever, that whole thing. Yeah, there's actually medical-grade honey you can buy. A lot of, like, old wives' tales, people will actually put honey on it. Actually, I don't want to spoil anything, but just happened on an episode of season two of The Pit that I just watched.
0: Oh, how about this?
1: Helped the lady save her leg, essentially. Anyway. You got the point there,
0: honey, too. For the point. We'll
1: honey
0: take
1: for
0: it.
1: The point.
0: Let's go to one final question. Can everybody get out of here with a perfect score? Tori, a world record was just set, and it was set by a family of four. They set a record for finishing a certain, I want to call it a board game. It's almost an activity kind of a game. Here's the thing. I'm going to play you a clip. You just have to tell me, Tori, what was it that this family set a record while playing? You recognize that sound? Famous game you may have in a box in your basement somewhere.
1: Jeez.
0: A family was able to sort of, I'd say, clear the board in 4 seconds flat for a world record. Tori, what is the name of the game?
1: Okay, that's helpful that they did it very quickly. See, in my head, I was thinking Connect Four, but I don't think that's it. I'm actually going to say that it is the hungriest of hungry hippos. This family was hungrier than any hippo family ever.
0: You know what? Yeah, that's totally right.
1: Look at that.
0: Yeah, it took them 4 seconds flat, or actually just under 4 seconds. And yes, they are the world record hungry, hungry hippo holders.
1: Wow. Mm-hmm. Congratulations to them.
0: And congratulations to us.
1: Yeah.
0: Like a bunch of hungry hippos, we scooped up all these correct answers. We'll try even harder for you Friday.
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0: Tori, we received a hand-delivered letter from a woman in Windsor who basically says, where are all the men at?
1: Where are they at, girl? I get it.
0: Looking for a soulmate in a unique way. We're going to find out next. 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
1: So what do you do when you're single and you really don't want to be anymore? You're tired of being single. You've tried all the dating apps. Yep. Not working.
2: Yeah. Every dude you meet's a weirdo.
1: Every guy's a weirdo. Yeah. No offense taken. You look at your coworkers. You're like, hard pass on that.
2: Yeah. You hear stories from other people. You're like, I'm going to be single forever.
1: Yeah. There's Unless. That, you know, the guy from your church that your mom is trying to set you up with for years. No, mom, I said no. Sometimes you kind of reach a dead end, it seems, right? We received a hand-delivered letter. I want you to take it from here, Tori, because there's a delightful-sounding woman in Windsor who is like, "This, I got to do something."
2: Yeah, for context, it was addressed to The Morning Slow Show / The Office Matchmaker.
1: And that's
2: I'm just going to read it as it is. Also, for context, we didn't get a visual of this woman. We just got the letter in the mail, okay? All right, so it says there, this. Hi there. This is probably not the kind of letter you expected to open at work today. I recently came across a story about someone who took a very unconventional approach to dating and thought, you know what? That's actually kind of brilliant. I'm 36, a mom, have a career, my life together, and absolutely no problem thinking outside of the box or putting myself out there. So here I am, mailing letters to random businesses across the city because, quite frankly, why not? I've tried the apps. I've met people the old-fashioned way. Now I'm testing the theory that someone, somewhere, knows a great single man who just hasn't crossed my path yet. I'm looking for my forever. Ideally, a kind, funny, emotionally mature, good luck, active man around 30 to 47-ish, who takes care of himself, values family, and is genuinely looking for a long-term relationship.
1: Wow.
2: We're almost there. Maybe it's your brother, your coworker, your neighbor, your delivery driver, that one great guy everyone keeps saying, how are you still single? So post this in your lunchroom. Pass it around the office. Give it to that one coworker who you know absolutely everyone loves. We're going to do you one better, anonymous lady. We're sharing it on air. If someone comes to mind, feel free to pass this along. And then she gives an email. Worst case, this is the weirdest piece of mail you received today. Check mark. Best case, you're invited to the wedding.
1: Oh, that's awesome.
2: And that's how it concludes.
1: Wow.
2: Many things to say about this. First of all, respect to this 36-year-old mom with her life together and no problem thinking outside the box. Respect to you, lady.
1: Oh,
2: I like it.
1: Appreciate the hustle.
2: I do. And you know what? Other thing, I love mail. I love opening a letter. So you get bonus points for that. And again, we're going to take it a step farther. We did share this letter on our Facebook and Instagram pages. We did black out the email just in case. We don't want to put this email out there just for anybody to get in contact.
1: That's right. She's doing the legwork,
2: yeah.
1: And somebody is physically going to have to get one of these letters in hand to contact her. Because we don't want to share her info. There's weirdos out here.
2: Yeah, we don't have her name or anything. She didn't actually put her name, just a description of who she is.
1: That's
2: and then
1: right.
2: An email that's like a generic email. It's not like her name or anything like that. So again, mad props, mad respect, lady. I'm a big fan of your hustle. And I hope this works out.
1: It's like she's creating her own opportunities here, right?
2: Yeah.
1: So very awesome. And yeah, if you've got any other unique ideas of coming across, of meeting someone, if you're in that same boat of like, why didn't I think of that?
2: Ooh.
1: You can copy this letter and send it around your neighborhood.
2: Yeah. Can I just say something really quick?
1: Of course.
2: We put this up on our Facebook page, and already there's a comment of somebody tagging someone else, which is making me wonder if maybe we've already identified our lady.
1: Or maybe we're just sending ideas to other single ladies.
2: That, too.
1: Is more likely
2: what
1: it is. I
2: don't know. This is kind of like a Windsor mystery, and I kind of want to get to the bottom of it. So please go read it yourself. Go check it out. Maybe you recognize the verbiage.
1: We don't need to find
2: her. I do. I want to find her a man.
1: Find her a man.
2: Yes.
1: I see. I was like, we don't need to identify this person. We're
2: kinda
1: just
2: want to.
1: Trying to find out how it's going with the love search.
2: This is fun.
1: Pretty cool. We're on Facebook, Instagram, wherever you are. More news coming, including, news of a local fire, some local people displaced. Info on that in less than 5 right here.
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0: Mix 96.7, 805. We are going to revisit this letter. It is posted on our Facebook page now. We have a delightful woman in Walkerville. She's 36. She's single, and she's like, where's all the guys?
1: Where the boys at?
0: Where the men at?
1: Where the boys at?
0: Yep, no, we do back. Have some criteria. We're looking for emotionally mature men.
2: Once again, good luck.
0: Tough call.
2: Kind. Funny. Active.
0: Yeah.
2: Takes care of himself, values family, and is looking for a long-term relationship. Age bracket we're looking, by the way, 30 to 47-ish. She put ish in there. So in my mind, I'm thinking she will do 50.
0: I think she'd go 60.
2: No, I think 50 is the cutoff. She said 47-ish. If we're rounding up, that's only 50. She's not doing 60. She's 36.
0: We'll see. Okay. We're going to revisit this letter. Somebody delightfully dropped off a letter, an actual piece of paper letter in our mailbox.
2: Mail, yeah.
0: Looking for some soulmate help.
2: Yeah.
0: So we're going to try to nudge her or the suitors in the right direction, perhaps. See if this works out.
2: I like it.
0: 8:05, that's on the way. It's 8 o'clock right now. We've got Adele here with these headlines.
3: With an update from WindsorNewsToday.ca, I'm Adele Loisel. Prime Minister Mark Carney says trade talks right now are focused on all strategic sectors, including automotive. He told CBC News yesterday he wants all 232s addressed. Those are the tariffs against auto parts, steel, and aluminum. Yesterday, the Globe and Mail reported Canada and the U.S. were discussing quotas as a way to lower tariffs. Windsor police have arrested a 36-year-old man after two 16-year-old girls were sexually assaulted. They say the teens were given alcohol, taken to a hotel where photos of them were taken, and they were paid for sex. The cause is still under investigation, but yesterday's house fire on Jeanette Avenue caused $400,000 damage. Firefighters were called there early yesterday morning. Four people are displaced, but nobody was hurt. And the Toronto Zoo is celebrating after its endangered pygmy hippopotamus gave birth yesterday. Global News says the calf is doing well. There's only 2,000 to 3,000 pygmy hippos in the wild. Today's news poll question is, according to a new Nanos poll, 74% of Canadians say they will continue to boycott American alcohol. Will you? Vote now at WindsorNewsToday.ca. 5-4 for the Jays over the Astros. The Tigers lost to the Mariners 4-2. 27 with showers and thunderstorms today, tonight, and tomorrow. 19 with fog patches tonight and 27 tomorrow. 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
1: All right, Tori, here's the thing. We are not going to say that there are no smart, funny, kind,
2: active,
1: emotionally mature, single men in Windsor. We're not going to say they don't exist. We are going to ask, though, where are they hiding? Where are these men hiding? Because as a man, Tori...
2: So are you the spokesperson
1: as a man
2: for all men right now?
1: Yes.
2: All right.
1: I know a lot of these men. These men who are good dudes.
2: Personally? Yes. Or in movies?
1: I'm talking about friends of mine, even coworkers of mine, I dare say, associates. Like, good dudes. You see a guy, you're like, that's a good dude. We got a letter in our actual Walkerville mailbox, hand-delivered by a person who's asking that same question. Where are the dudes at? She's 36. She's single. And Tori, she took what we think is a really unique approach to trying to find a man.
2: I mean, you could say it's traditional in the fact that it came in the form of a letter, but pretty much everything else about it is unconventional. Essentially, she wrote a letter and dropped it off to, it sounds like, a series of local Windsor businesses, pretty much saying, this is an unconventional approach to dating, but you know... People are always talking about that one great guy that they know. How is he still single? She's like, I am the one who's looking for that guy. She says she's tried the apps, the old-fashioned way, and now she's testing the theory that someone somewhere knows a great single man who just hasn't crossed her path yet. She says she's looking for her forever, you know, kind, funny, active. Again, the age range is about 30 to 47-ish.
1: Mm-hmm.
2: Ish is in the letter. She said it could be your brother, your coworker, your neighbor, even your delivery driver. Post this in your lunchroom. Pass it around the office. Give it to that one coworker you know. Who knows absolutely everyone.
1: I think we're going to send this letter in like a group email.
2: I mean,
1: you know what I mean?
2: Like further than that, we post it on our Facebook and Instagram pages.
1: That's right. That's
2: yeah.
1: right. We're not sending her personal info or anything, but we want to just appreciate the hustle and let us know. Have you thought of, have you got to the point of being...
2: Give it to that one coworker you know who knows absolutely everyone.
1: I think we're going to send this letter in like a group email.
2: I mean,
1: you know what I mean?
2: Like further than that, we post it on our Facebook and Instagram pages.
1: That's right. That's
2: yeah.
1: right. We're not sending her personal info or anything, but we want to just appreciate the hustle and let us know. Have you thought of, have you got to the point of being single?

0: doing. And if you might know that person, again, we're using the radio to promote this.
1: Yeah.
0: You know, creative marketing, I'm all about it. She says she's 36, a mom, she has a career, her life together, and absolutely no problem thinking outside the box or putting herself out there. Clearly, anonymous lady. And I hugely respect your game.
1: I also love how she closes the letter. She says, worst case, this is the weirdest piece of mail you received today. Best case, you're invited to the wedding.
0: And I love a wedding.
1: Oh, that's awesome.
0: I love being a guest at a wedding. I'll MC your wedding.
1: Yes,
0: Tori, so
1: fun. You get to be the wedding MC if this does work out to our unlucky in love Walkerville woman. But if you've ever experienced something like this, or maybe you know a person, we're on Facebook. Get the info there. We should move on also. The Daily Scoop's going to be pretty loaded today. Mm-hmm. Robert Pattinson, a new trailer for his new movie. It may even be online now. We will continue to check that out. We'll also check out what's happening outdoors. It's a little bit of a rainy couple of days on the way, doesn't it look like?
0: It is a little rainy today. It seems like we already got our rain out of the way early this morning. Should be a pretty nice afternoon, maybe even the sun coming out. 27 or 81 is the high today. It's going to feel like 35. The Humidex is really killing us right now. Currently, it's 21 or 70. As for the roads, we've got one note of a crash in Windsor on Dufferin Place and Shepherd Street East. Am I saying that right? Dufferin? I think so. Crash in Windsor on Dufferin Place. Place at Shepherd Street East. Windsor police are on the scene and ask you to avoid the area if you can. And if you see anything else or have an update on that eventually, feel free to call our newsroom at 519-258-3434.
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1: Let's go. 8:20 on our Thursday morning. We have, a delightfully curious letter that was dropped in our mailbox. If you haven't heard about it yet, you can find it on our Facebook page. Someone just trying to find a man, man. Where the man at? We're on Facebook with that. We'll love to hear your thoughts on it. Tori, we should get right into the Daily Scoop, though. Man, we could spend all day talking about all the Robert Pattinson movies just from this year alone, right? I know he's going to be Batman again. He was already in The Drama. Was that the one you watched a while ago?
2: Oh, yeah.
1: Wasn't he in that one, right?
2: Zendaya.
1: That's right. He's also with Zendaya in The Odyssey. He was so good. I saw it yesterday. He's incredible.
2: They don't even interact with each other. Oh, spoiler. I can't talk.
1: Do they? They might.
2: No, they don't at all.
1: He plays a great, weird, cowardly dude in The Odyssey. It's so incredible. And he's going to play another sort of complex character. We're going to give you this little clip here, but a full trailer for this movie's on the way later today.
3: I'm Chris Hansen.
4: Get this predator!
3: The Dateline NBC. And you're about to be a part of television history.
1: Ooh, there it is.
2: Yeah. That's him. That's him as Chris Hansen, as in Chris Hansen, the host of To Catch a Predator. This movie is coming out September 25th. I know you say you don't want to see it. I want to see it. I like Robert Pattinson in any role where he's a controversial figure. He's good at being both good and bad. So I'm intrigued by this. I am really guessing, and we'll get the full trailer today to get it, really get the vibe, but I really think that this is not going to be very flattering for the people behind To Catch a Predator.
1: Probably not. It's going to turn into, did they go too far in what they were doing? But you also want to catch all these predators, so where do you draw the line?
2: Yeah.
1: But prime time, already awards buzz for that one, too. It's out in September. The trailer drops today. Tori, this is fun.
2: Yeah.
1: We can talk about Gilmore Girls.
2: Sorry, I like listening to the trailer. It's very the theme song. It's very comforting to me, and it's going to be very comforting to all other fans when you learn that HBO Max is going to make a documentary about Gilmore Girls, the making of it, how it became kind of a cult classic, and then just like a favorite, a fanfare. Everybody started loving Gilmore Girls, kind of what that looked like. We know that Laura Graham has already signed on. She is going to be in this documentary. We just got to wait for everybody else, Rory, and I want to see Dean come back.
1: You're a big Dean fan,
2: I don't know why I'm Team
1: You're
2: Dean.
1: You're Team Dean.
2: I know he's kind of bleh, but I do still love Dean. I think it's because I love, what's his name, Jared Padalecki or whatever his name is. I think he's so handsome. I'd like to see everybody, Melissa McCarthy, come back.
1: Team Sookie.
2: Yeah, we want to see Luke come back. Anyway, there's going to be a documentary where we will get to revisit the love of Gilmore Girls coming sometime.
1: Looks like it'll be HBO Max taking that one on.
2: Yeah.
1: Renew your crave in time. And finally, we also learned, going back to Netflix, that because they sort of own Adam Sandler, right? For the next 25 years or something.
2: Yeah.
1: He has signed on to do Grown Ups 3. It's actually already started filming, right?
2: Yes, it has. I guess filming just kicked off. They're doing the New Jersey scenes as we speak, but they are going to be traveling to like Italy and stuff. So, you know, Grown Ups, all about vacations they take on with all these families. I guess they're going to Italy.
1: Sometimes you just need a dumb Adam Sandler movie for like 2 hours.
2: I mean,
1: sometimes it's just good.
2: Not just Adam Sandler, Chris Rock and David Spade.
1: Yeah, Kevin James.
2: And Kevin James.
1: Love Kevin James.
2: Rob Schneider, let's see how he's doing.
1: I'm not sure he's going to make this one.
2: I don't know.
1: Grown Ups 3, likely next year, coming to Netflix. That is some of our Daily Scoop. You can find more, mix967.ca. Local news, 4 residents displaced after a house fire. And Canadian trade officials back in Washington. News in a few.
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1: And you know, we could have gone a number of ways here. Jerry Halliwell's got a birthday. Could have gone Spice Girls.
2: Sure.
1: It's a Sweet Child of Mine anniversary. Came out this date in 1988. No Guns N' Roses this morning.
2: We can
1: morning.
2: Do those any day, okay?
1: Absolutely. Today, though, we're going to send a special song out to a special woman who sent us a letter.
2: A very special woman who sent us a letter letting us know that she is looking for love. And because we love and respect this woman who's doing what she can to, you know, hopefully find herself a really great man, this one's going to go out to you, anonymous lady. We're going to do a little bit of you too. I still haven't found what I'm looking for.

0: Mix 96.7. We'll send that out to anybody looking for love in any and all places. Yeah. We got a letter up on our Facebook page. If you haven't read it yet, you can take it in at your leisure. We'll read some comments at 8:50 about what you're thinking on it. Vanessa messaged us and said she appreciates how this woman is looking for her Mr. Right, and she says this could turn out to be a movie.
1: I know.
0: So that's pretty cool.
1: And that's our we're hoping we get a role in.
0: Maybe.
1: I think I could be played by
0: Charlize Theron. She was great in Odyssey,
1: I was going to say someone like Florence Pugh, but thank you for putting that out there.
0: Why not?
1: For me.
0: Hey, who will play Tori in the movie? Matchmaker Mix movie.
1: You get Steve Buscemi.
0: I'll take Steve Buscemi. I could do worse.
1: Totally. Can I read another comment?
0: Of course.
1: So on this post, I add a little music to song Signed, Sealed, Delivered by Stevie Wonder. That's a good one. Shout out to Ashley, who said another great song for this post would be Where Is My Husband by Ray. Come on, Tori.
0: Of course.
1: Come on.
0: You know what? We're going to play that song next.
1: Okay.
0: How about that?
1: All right.
0: Right now, Adele with the news.
2: With an update from WindsorNewsToday.ca, I'm Adele Loisel. Windsor police have arrested a 66-year-old man after two sexual assaults on Friday. Police say the suspect brought one victim home and got aggressive. The victim was tied up, beaten with a metal bar, and threatened with a knife, also sexually assaulted. Police tied it to an incident earlier in the day where a woman was groped in an elevator. Meanwhile, police arrested a 36-year-old man after a 16-year-old girl was coerced into providing sexual services. He's accused of giving two teens alcohol, driving them to a hotel where photos of them were taken, and they were paid for sex. It happened a week later, too. There's a new public fitness area in Gateway Park in Windsor.
3: This is a unique place, just given the linear trail and then now overlooking the river here. But yeah, certainly focusing in on some small investments.
2: That's Ward 2 Councillor Fraser Fathers. He says his predecessor on council, Fabio Costante, put ward funds aside for it. And new polling by Nano shows 74% of Canadians are rejecting U.S. alcohol, and that's up from 70% last year. CTV News says it shows Canadians across the country are digging in their heels. The Tigers lost to the Mariners 4-2, but the Jays beat the Astros 5-4. Showers and thunderstorms today, tonight, and tomorrow. 27 today, fog patches, and 19 tonight, and 27 tomorrow. 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

0: Let's go. We do this every day. If you're just tuning in for the first time, buckle up. Move to the edge of your seat.
1: All right.
0: We got four questions. Let's see if you can get them. Sometimes we do okay. Sometimes it's a big mess.
1: Yeah.
0: Let's see how it goes today.
1: All right, Jay. Well, now that you have, in fact, seen The Odyssey, first of all, quick question. What are your thoughts? Matt Damon or Naaman? I don't
0: know. We don't have enough time to go into my thoughts on The Odyssey.
1: Did you just like it?
0: So good. Okay. We could talk about it for hours. It was a great movie. But like you said, not for everybody.
1: Not for everybody.
0: A little violent, but certainly enjoyable.
1: A little intense. All right. Well, yesterday I had put the challenge out to you during this Battle of the Sexes for you to spell The Odyssey. But no Tory spelling kind of question today. This is actually going to be a travel kind of question, a quest question. So you know how the whole journey of Odysseus is? To get back home to Ithaca, it took him like 10 years. We all know this, right? Crazy stuff. He had to travel the seas. The seas hated him and all that. Well, did you know that somewhere in the United States of America, there is a U.S. state that is home to both an Ithaca and a Troy? Okay.
0: Oh, okay, yeah.
1: So let's just say you wanted to go from Ithaca to Troy. They're about 270 kilometers away from each other. So instead of a whopping 10 years to travel there, it would take you about 3 hours by car.
0: Great.
1: So if you dared to travel between Troy and Ithaca, as our man Odysseus did, what state would you be traveling within?
0: I think I know this.
1: You think you know this?
0: I'm pretty sure. First of all, he would be driving a Honda Odyssey.
1: Oh, of course.
0: And he, I know there's an Ithaca, New York. There must be a Troy, New York, too.
1: That's what you're gonna say?
0: Locking it in.
1: We're locking in New York. Upstate New York is correct, yeah.
0: B-E-A-U. We'll take the point.
1: Finally, you get it after butchering the spelling of The Odyssey yesterday.
0: I know, couldn't spell the man's name, but at least we got a point today.
1: There, nice job.
0: All right, Tori, let's go to a... You know what? I have kind of a geography question in a way for you as well. Let's check this out. It was this date 30 years ago. The box office was dominated by a little film called The Rock. Starred Sean Connery, Nicolas Cage. Do you know what The Rock was about?
1: No.
0: That was going to be my question. If you describe, maybe this will be a fun sub-question. What do you think The Rock was about?
1: What do I think? Not music.
0: No.
1: Not Dwayne. I'm going to say it's about, like, Earth.
0: It's about Earth.
1: The big
0: Boy,
1: rock.
0: That's a broad answer. The Rock was about these guys who tried to break into Alcatraz to save it from a guy who was trying to set out like an attack on U.S. soil. It was a big deal.
1: So I'm not totally
0: it was
1: wrong.
0: So cheesy and amazing and wonderful.
1: All right.
0: Check out The Rock one day. Came out 30 years ago. The question, Tori, you know about Alcatraz, world famous prison.
1: Yeah.
0: Which U.S. city is it closest to?
1: Oh, I think I know this.
0: It's just off the coast of California. There's your hint.
1: There we go.
0: Which city is it closest to? If you're sitting in Alcatraz thinking, boy, I could almost swim there.
1: Mm-hmm.
0: Would you be swimming to Los Angeles?
1: Mm-hmm.
0: Would you be swimming to San Francisco?
1: Yeah.
0: Or would you be maybe swimming off to San Diego?
1: San Diego.
0: Mm-hmm.
1: Like the zoo. I'm going to lock it in because I feel like I know people who have visited Alcatraz or, you know, the perimeters of it on, like, boat tours when they have visited San Francisco.
0: It's real close to San Francisco. That's right.
1: Look at us with our U.S. geography questions.
0: How did that work out?
1: I don't know.
0: And yes, I would love to maybe get you to badly describe plots of movies you've never seen before.
1: I would love to.
0: That might be a lot of fun.
1: Describe them in emojis or something?
0: For real.
1: Yeah, I'd be great at that.
0: So 2 points. This is rare. Let's see how we do on the next round.
1: All right. Well, this question for you, this next one, it's going to talk about, it's going to be related to something tragic that went down this morning. Right as you and I pulled up to the studio here, I had my coffee in hand. As we were getting ready to get our day started, I spilled like scalding hot water, or not water, coffee, all over my lap, on my mm-hmm. stomach, on my legs. Oh girl, she hurt, and that was pretty bad. So I am going to give you a question about like at-home remedies for minor burns, because there's a lot of things in your house that could maybe potentially help you if you get a minor burn. You put it on it will relieve it will be okay. You tell me which of the following kitchen items, things you could find in your kitchen, could be helpful for you if you achieve a minor burn as I did this morning. By the way, health and safety officer, you should know this.
0: Yeah, I totally should.
1: Yeah, I'm a little hurt by this. Okay, anyway. Is it honey? You put a little bit of sticky honey on your burn.
0: Oh, honey's good for everything.
1: Is it butter? You know, some good old butter?
0: Yeah.
1: You're toasted already. Or is it some vanilla ice cream?
0: Vanilla ice cream?
1: Vanilla ice cream.
0: Oh, my goodness.
1: Those things could help out with your burn.
0: Oh, man. Now, the ice cream sounds like it would feel the best. I don't know if it's helpful or not. Butter, you're just kind of tenderizing yourself, I think. I'm going to go with honey. Honey seems healing. The bees know what they're doing. What, honey?
1: Honey is always the correct answer. Yeah.
0: Hey, all right.
1: Bad or whatever, that whole thing. Yeah, there's actually medical grade honey you can buy. A lot of like old wives' tales, people will actually put honey on it. Actually, I don't want to spoil anything, but just happened on an episode of season 2 of The Pit that I just watched.
0: Oh, how about this?
1: Helped the lady save her leg, essentially. Anyway. You got the point there,
0: honey,
1: too.
0: For the point. We'll
1: honey
0: take
1: for
0: it.
1: The point.
0: Let's go to one final question. Can everybody get out of here with a perfect score? Tori, a world record was just set, and it was set by a family of four. They set a record for finishing a certain, I want to call it a board game. It's almost an activity kind of a game. Here's the thing. I'm going to play you a clip. You just have to tell me, Tori, what was it that this family set a record while playing? You recognize that sound? The famous game you may have in a box in your basement somewhere.
1: Jeez.
0: A family was able to sort of, I'd say, clear the board in 4 seconds flat for a world record. Tori, what is the name of the game?
1: Okay, that's helpful that they did it very quickly. See, in my head, I was thinking Connect Four, but I don't think that's it. I am actually going to say that it is the hungriest of hungry hippos. This family was hungrier than any hippo family ever.
0: You know what? Yeah, that's totally right.
1: Look at that.
0: Yeah, it took them 4 seconds flat, or actually just under 4 seconds. And yes, they are the world record hungry, hungry hippo holders.
1: Wow. Mm-hmm. Congratulations to them.
0: And congratulations to us.
1: Yeah.
0: Like a bunch of hungry hippos, we scooped up all these correct answers. We'll try even harder for you Friday.
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0: Mix 96.7. If anybody's here, like, where's Jay and Tori? Weren't they? They were supposed to come on a second ago, and usually they're on at 8:50. Here's the thing. We've been setting something up here. And this mystery letter?
1: Yeah.
0: You know the mystery letter we posted on Facebook?
1: An hour ago?
0: We have now got contact with the writer of this letter. We're going to have her on the show tomorrow morning.
1: Yes.
0: Okay? So what you can do is read the letter.
1: Go to our Facebook page.
0: Yes. If you want to comment on it, some people are saying it's brilliant.
1: Yes.
0: Some people are saying it's desperate.
1: Some people are wanting us to kick off a real radio edition of The Bachelorette. I'm not opposed. We are not opposed.
0: Love is blind.
1: Love is blind because it's the radio.
0: Yes. So this is awesome. The writer of that letter, tell your friends, she's real.
1: Yes.
0: She will be joining us on the air sometime tomorrow morning, all right?
1: Yes.
0: Right now, also, I will remind you of this as we get the news all ready to go. WindsorNewsToday.ca has got the headlines. We have a long set of music coming. And yes, if you are looking to sell that home, maybe you found love. Maybe you're moving in together. Maybe the wheels are already in motion. You got to find a new place. 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
2: Already off to something of a interesting start here. Much like the brave Odysseus. You've already been through something of a tribulation yourself this morning.
3: Yeah.
2: Jeez.
3: As we were on our way here to the studio, as we do, and I just spilled the hottest coffee all over my lap and stomach.
2: Oh, it was the worst.
3: Yeah.
2: We're like driving and all of a sudden, I scream. I'm like, oh, Tori's covered in coffee.
3: I know. I think he thought I was kidding at first. And then I was like, no, this is happening.

0: Mixed Mornings with Jay and Tori.
1: Did anybody identify which MTV reality show began production this day 25 years ago?
2: Mm-hmm.
1: If you can believe it, Tori, it was the Osbournes.
3: Crazy.
1: Oh, my.
3: Hey, but that's how it goes.
1: Were you a fan? Was your family a fan of the Osbournes?
2: No. And when you said that there was a big reality show that came out on this day 25 years ago, my guess was the one that did go triple platinum in my house amongst my sisters and I, and that was Gene Simmons' Family Jewels.
1: Oh, you know, yeah. That was a little later.
2: I know, but so good.
1: Ozzy crawled so Gene could walk.
2: Agreed.
1: You know, it was one
2: Agreed.
1: Of those things.
2: Mm-hmm.
1: For those who weren't a fan of the show, here's a little encapsulation of it.
4: Hi, darling.
5: Someone has been in my room and taken my beers away from my room.
4: I don't think so, darling. Who would do that? Who's the beer thief? You. You're the beer thief.
1: It's like looking in a mirror sometimes,
2: yeah,
1: right?
2: I know.
1: My wife said, you. You're the beer thief.
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1: 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Mainly cloudy today. Humid again. 60% chance of more showers this afternoon. We'll hit 27 or 81. Could feel more like 35. 95 this afternoon. About the same tomorrow. Right now, we're up to 21 or 70 on the mix.
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1: Mixed Mornings with Jay and Tori.
2: All right, Tori, here's the thing. We are not going to say that there are no smart, funny, kind,
3: active,
2: emotionally mature, single men in Windsor. We're not going to say they don't exist. We are going to ask, though, where are they hiding? Where are these men hiding? Because as a man, Tori.
3: So are you the spokesperson
2: as a man,
3: for all men right now?
2: Yes. I know a lot of these men. These men who are good dudes.
3: Personally? Yes. Or in movies?
2: I'm talking about friends of mine, even coworkers of mine, I dare say, associates. Like, good dudes. You see a guy, you're like, that's a good dude. We got a letter in our actual Walkerville mailbox, hand-delivered by a person who's asking that same question. Where are the dudes at? She's 36, she's single, and Tori, she took what we think is a really unique approach to trying to find a man.
3: I mean, you could say it's traditional in the fact that it came in the form of a letter, but pretty much everything else about it is unconventional. Essentially, she wrote a letter and dropped it off to, it sounds like, a series of local Windsor businesses. Pretty much saying, this is an unconventional approach to dating, but you know, people are always talking about that one great guy that they know. How is he still single? She's like, I am the one who's looking for that guy. She says she's tried the apps, the old-fashioned way, and now she's testing the theory that someone somewhere knows a great single man who just hasn't crossed her path yet. She says she's looking for her forever, you know, kind, funny, active. Again, the age range is about 30 to 47-ish.
2: Mm-hmm.
3: Ish is in the letter. She said it could be your brother, your coworker, your neighbor, even your delivery driver.
2: Have you got to the point of being single where you're like, I'm literally printing up flyers and going door to door looking for my love? I mean, they're out there somewhere.
3: Yeah.
2: Maybe this is how you find them. We have now got contact with the writer of this letter. We're going to have her on the show tomorrow morning.
3: Yes.
2: Okay. So what you can do is read the letter.
3: Go to our Facebook page.
2: Yes. If you want to comment on it. Some people are saying it's brilliant.
3: Yes.
2: Some people are saying it's desperate.
3: Some people are wanting us to kick off a real radio edition of The Bachelorette. I'm not opposed. We are not opposed.
2: Love is blind.
3: Love is blind because it's the radio.
2: Yes. So this is awesome. The writer of that letter, tell your friends, she's real.
3: Yes.
2: She will be joining us on the air sometime tomorrow morning. Right?
3: Yes.

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Nick's 96.7. Good morning. It's Ashley. We're inside a long set of mix music. I've got music on the way from Lennon Stella and One Republic after Charlotte Cardin's The Way We Touch.

6.7. Good morning. It's Ashley. We're inside a long set of mixed music. I've got music on the way from Lennon Stella and One Republic after Charlotte Cardin's The Way We Touch.

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If you are part of the dating world, if you are a man in the dating world, you may want to head on over to our Facebook page. Tori shared a little photo of a letter that we received at the studio of a woman who is taking kind of an unconventional approach to finding someone. 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

0: 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If you know somebody who owns a newer BMW, ask them how they feel about getting those Spider-Man Brand New Day ads pop up on their dashboards. Apparently, this is a thing. A banner for the movie appears when the car is started, and they actually have to click on it to see the full ad. But they're saying that this is still too much. It is still insanely dystopian and like a Black Mirror episode. Now, I had something similar happen. Not, you know, I wasn't driving a BMW, didn't see this whole Spider-Man Brand New Day ad pop up. But I went to a gas station that had the newer fancy pumps. And while I was pumping my gas, it started singing to me. The, like, you know, your appliances have songs that it plays. It was playing a song and then ads kept popping up. And I was like, this is too much. We have gone too far where I can't even get gas for my car. If I had a car where every time I started it, some sort of ad played, I would be walking. I would be Fred Flintstoning it everywhere.
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0: Next mother could see some showers or thunderstorms. That Humidex feeling like 35 or 95. That is going to drop down to 19 or 66 this evening. We could see some more showers or thunderstorms with some fog patches developing overnight. Tomorrow, more showers or thunderstorms, and with that Humidex feeling like 36 or 97.
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Next, 96.7, we are approaching the weekend, which means a new hit list. Jay and Tori counting down the top 20 songs of the week. And of course, that also means a new homegrown hit. 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Get a hold of Jay and Tori. And speaking of local musicians, here's Windsor's own Autumn Kiss.

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Nothing like your kids to share with the whole world your embarrassing or weird habits. And that's what Adam Sandler's 17-year-old daughter just did. I'll tell you what Adam does coming up. Yeah.

0: 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Well, you know how people wear socks with sandals? How about wearing socks in the pool? Adam Sandler's 17-year-old daughter, Sunny Sandler, recently was speaking on Jimmy Fallon about how when they were younger, her siblings, they would dress up in Adam Sandler's clothes, all of his big clothes, quote, before that was cool. And then they would jump in the pool with their socks on because apparently Adam doesn't take his socks off because he has trouble bending over on land to take them off. So he jumps in the pool with his socks on. Then he takes his socks off, squeezes them out, and plays catch with them. Do you know anybody else who has a weird habit like jumping in the pool with their socks on? And you know what? This is something that I can totally see Adam Sandler doing. And, you know, maybe it'll be a trend.
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0: 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Could see some showers or thunderstorms with that Humidex feeling like 35 or 95. That is going to drop down to 19 or 66 this evening. More showers and thunderstorms expected with some fog patches overnight. Then more showers, more thunderstorms possible tomorrow, and with that Humidex, it'll feel like 36 or 97.
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2: With an update from WindsorNewsToday.ca, I'm Adele Loisel. Windsor police have released their latest crime stats for July. Crimes against people dropped again, this time by 17.5%. Property crimes also fell by 14.2%. The OPP say they laid over 1,800 charges over the civic holiday weekend during their traffic enforcement campaign. Essex County had the most charges in the West Region, 235. Were laid. 183 of those were for speeding. Unfortunately, talks between the union that represents paramedics and the County of Essex didn't go so well yesterday. QP Local 2974 President James Jovanovich says while the two sides move closer on compensation, they move back on a key demand.
3: So I can't yet get into the details specifically of what that is, but it's a non-monetary language. They've been agreeable since day two of bargaining and they withdrew it.
2: Jovanovich hopes to announce a new strike date soon. Today's news poll question is, according to a new Nanos poll, 74% of Canadians say they will continue to boycott American alcohol. Will you? Vote now at WindsorNewsToday.ca. The Jays take on the Cubs this afternoon in Chicago, and the Tigers play the Mariners again. Showers, maybe a thunderstorm, and 27 this afternoon. More rain and thunder tonight with fog patches overnight and 19 and 27 tomorrow and wet again. 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

0: 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You know, not all trends, not all challenges are bad. This one I can actually get behind, and I feel like it would be great on a family game night. However, you may want to play it outside. Have you heard of this pass the flower challenge? Basically, you get a bowl of flour and you get some sort of playing cards, and you stick said playing card in your mouth, and you're supposed to scoop the flower with your playing card and then pass it to another player who has a playing card in their mouth. It kind of reminds me of the old school suck and blow game. However, this one involves flour, and if you're gonna laugh, you probably want to get the giggles out before playing this game, because you have the flower on this playing card, you laugh. Yeah, there's videos online where people are just getting face full of flour. Again, family game night. Perfect. Easy. The kids can play it. The adults can play it, but probably play it outside so you don't have to clean up all the mess.
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0: Mixed weather could see some showers or thunderstorms. That humidex of 35 or 95 dropping down to 19 or 66 this evening. Some fog patches developing overnight. Then tomorrow, more showers or thunderstorms with that humidex feeling like 36 or 97.
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Next, 96.7. Amber Lee is going to have your top four at four this afternoon. If you got a song you want to hear, there's still time to text those requests in. You can text those requests in anytime, 519-944-2497. I've got music coming up from Third Eye Blind after Bruno Mars.

0: 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I love the internet, and when people debate silly things like this latest poll that asked you, how many inches of your height are you willing to lose for some money? Now, some people said that they would be willing to give up 2 inches for $300,000. 9% said they'd give up 4 inches for $750,000. 16% said they'd give up a whole 6 inches for $2.5 million. Some even went as far as 8 inches for $7 million. Now, I don't know about you, but if you are somebody who is on the shorter side of things, you're probably like, you know what? I can't afford to give up any of these inches for money. Now, I am 5'2". I am a whole standing 5'2". And thinking about this, I'm like, you know what? If I even gave up a single inch, I would need like $1 million. I'll give up 2 inches. I'll go down to 5 feet, but I want $2 million for it.
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0: Mixed weather, could see some showers or thunderstorms. That humidex of 35 or 95, drop into 19 or 66 this evening. Some fog patches developing overnight. More showers and thunderstorms expected tomorrow, with that humidex feeling like 36 or 97.
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Enjoy the rest of your afternoon. I'm heading out of here. Amber Lee is going to get you through it. She'll have your Hollywood headlines as well as your top four at four. Before I head out, I've got music on the way from Tate McRae after Kelly.

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Mix 96.7, good afternoon. It's Amberly in for Fat Matt. Another long set of mixed music underway with Serena Ryder, a throwback from J-Lo coming up too. The Weeknd up next after Ed Sheeran and Shape of You on The Mix.

Mix 96.7 coming up in about 10 minutes. Some of the most unusual baby names from last year in 2025. Some of these are just crazy. More on that coming up on the Mix. I wanna be-

0: just might. Mix 96.7, good afternoon. It's Amberly in for Fat Matt. So a list of unusual baby names has been released. These are names that were only given to 10 or fewer kids last year in 2025. So among the girl names, there's Tsunami, Maybelline, Infant Girl. That's where I lose it. Infant Girl, Aloe, Mattel, Willow Dean, Luxury, Linen, and Earth. Naming your baby girl those. And for boys, there was Howdy. Can you imagine saying Howdy, Howdy? Papa, Three, Matrix, Gator, Chaos, Demon, Billion, Ferrari, Oxford, and Corduroy. Seems like everyone nowadays, like I understand wanting an original baby name, but last year might have taken the cake for the most ridiculous baby names of all time.
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0: Mixed weather, mainly cloudy today. A chance of showers, a high of 27, feeling like 35. Chance of showers and some fog patches tonight, a low of 19 or 66. Cloudy tomorrow with a chance of showers, a high of 27, feeling like 36 degrees.
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And there is a celebrity getting his own podcast. Looking forward to this one. More on those stories and others coming up with your Hollywood headlines in less than 10 minutes.

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3: Charlie Sheen is blessed with what some people would say the gift of gab. Even when he's sober, he's a good talker. So this makes sense. He's finally getting around to hosting his own podcast. It's going to be called Mostly Sheenius and will feature conversations with some of the biggest names in entertainment, sports, music, and pop culture. Charlie says he was pushing for the title Pure Sheenius, but got shut down for false advertising. So it's going to be a weekly podcast. No word on when the first episode will drop or what guest he has lined up. According to his daughter, Sunny, Adam Sandler wears socks in the pool because he can't bend down to take them off on land. Sunny says after he jumps in, he takes them off, drains them, and then uses them to play catch. Sunny also said that when she and her sister Sadie were kids, they would pretend to be Adam and wear his clothes before that was cool, and would jump in the pool with their socks on. Morgan Wallen's Still the Problem tour is officially over. Throughout the tour, he donated over $1 million worth of instruments to 26 schools in need across the cities he performed at. A portion of every ticket sold on his tour went to his foundation, which makes huge donations like this possible. Love it. There's a few of your Hollywood headlines for today.
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3: Mixed weather, mainly cloudy today, a chance of showers, a high of 27, feeling like 35. Chance of showers tonight and some fog patches developing with a low of 19 or 66. Cloudy with a chance of more showers tomorrow, a high of 27, feeling like 36 degrees.
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1: With an update from WindsorNewsToday.ca, I'm Mark Brown. The town of LaSalle says that crews are on the scene of a water main break at Wharton Drive and Highway 18. The town first reported this about an hour ago. Drivers are urged to stay away from the area and find an alternate route. We've got an update on contract talks involving Essex Windsor EMS paramedics. QP Local 2974 President James Yovanovich says while progress was made on compensation, he says the county reneged on a key demand.
2: I can't yet get into the details specifically of what that is, but it's a non-monetary language that simply helps stabilize EMS. They've been agreeable since day two of bargaining, and they pulled back and withdrew it.
1: He added that he was pleased with the support shown yesterday at a rally in Essex. The Ontario Council of Hospital Unions wants Queen's Park to adequately fund hospitals to end overcrowding and hallway medicine. During a news conference today, the council said Windsor hospitals have a $42 million deficit and need $128 million to operate correctly. The council also cited a 91% bed occupancy. Windsor police reported encouraging trends in crime during July. The crime stats for last month in Windsor and Amherstburg show property and personal crime rates sagging. Crimes against people went down by 17.5% from last July. The Blue Jays are in Chicago with the Cubs this afternoon. The Tigers are about to wrap up a series in Seattle. Cloudy and 27 this afternoon with a chance of showers and thunderstorms. More of the same tonight and 19. More clouds tomorrow and 27. For more on these and other stories, go to WindsorNewsToday.ca.
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2: It's Amberly in for Fat Matt, counting down the most requested songs of the day. Thanks for sending in your requests. 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

Mix 96.7, Alex Warren in your three spot today on the top four at four with Fever Dream. Moments away from your most requested song of the day. We'll see what it is after number two. It's Stella Lefty in Boston on the mix. On a train.

0: Mix 96.7, Olivia Dean, your most requested song of the day, Man I Need. Thanks for all of those requests today. You can text those to us anytime on the mix line, 519-944-2497. A lot of people coming down from the last couple of nights of Olivia Dean shows in Toronto at Scotiabank Arena. After her show on Tuesday night, she just went out to a random gay bar after selling, you know, thousands of tickets at this show. She was trying to be a little incognito undercover with a low brim hat on, but looks like she had fun. So cool. Such a classy, talented lady. We'll count down the most requested songs of the day once again tomorrow with the top four at four.
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5: 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Chance of showers tonight, some fog patches developing with a low of 19 or 66. Cloudy with a chance of showers again tomorrow, a high of 27, feeling like 36. And Saturday, chance of more showers and a high of 29.
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But as time goes on, that'll slow down, I'm sure. But just beautiful to have that free of charge for pedestrians and cyclists from 8 a.m. to 8 p.m. Make sure you bring your documents. And I'm hearing some sunscreen is a good idea, too. 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
1: With an update from WindsorNewsToday.ca, I'm Mark Brown. Crews are working to repair a water main break at Morton Drive and Highway 18 in LaSalle. It happened shortly after 2 this afternoon. Drivers are urged to stay away from the area. One step forward, but two steps back. That's the feeling QP Local 2974 has about contract talks between Essex County and the paramedics. Union President James Yovanovitch accuses the county of not wanting a deal.
2: Well, the parties got closer to each other on compensation. But again, in my view, compensation alone will not hang up this deal. There's this other item that was otherwise agreeable that they then pulled out from underneath us.
1: A new strike date could be announced soon. The Ontario Council of Hospital Union says Queen's Park is missing the mark on hospital funding. In Windsor today, QP researcher Doug Allen says funding to cover deficits just isn't cutting it.
3: We have to have a government that again recommits itself to building our hospital capacity. That means bringing our staffing levels up to levels that we see in the rest of Canada.
1: QP says provincial funding increases haven't kept up with inflation. A new Nanos poll says 74% of Canadians are still boycotting U.S. alcohol. Today's question of the day wants to know if you are too. Vote now at WindsorNewsToday.ca. The Blue Jays are playing the Cubs this afternoon at Wrigley. The Tigers are visiting the Mariners. Cloudy and 19 tonight with a chance of rain. Mostly cloudy tomorrow and 27 with lingering showers or storms. More of the same tomorrow night and 21. 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

Mix 96.7, it's Amberly in for Fat Matt. Another long set of mixed music underway. Jocelyn Ellis, Taylor Swift on the way after Ed Sheeran.

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Mix 96.7, a new survey found what age we most likely will hit our peak health and happiness. So I'll tell you what age that is coming up in less than 10 minutes.

0: Mix 96.7 with Theory of a Dead Man. It's Amberly in for Fat Matt. Good news if you're approaching your late 40s. This new survey says that age 47 is when most of us will hit our peak health and happiness. This poll of 2,000 people said people in their late 40s often feel fitter, happier, and more confident than ever before. It's because they understand their bodies better. They're more likely to be buying healthier foods, maybe cut back on some of the partying. Another big factor they say is just perspective. People in their late 40s said that they focus more on their well-being instead of their appearance. Their priorities kind of get in order. So if you're not 47 yet, there's something to look forward to.
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0: Mixed weather, a chance of showers and some fog patches tonight, a low of 19 or 66. Cloudy with a chance of showers again tomorrow, a high of 27, feeling like 36. Chance of more showers, unfortunately, Saturday and a high of 29.
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0: Mix 96.7, it's Amberly in for Fat Matt. Tomorrow, just a heads up, is National Beer Day. It's nice that it's on a Friday. You can crack open your favorite brew. If you want to go the non-alcoholic route, that's an option too. In the future, it could be something of a some kind of healthy beer. There's a new article in Men's Fitness that says the next wellness drink trend could be what they're calling a functional beer. Basically, a beer that's either non-alcoholic or low ABV. They're also fortified with good vitamins and supplements, as well as botanicals, electrolytes, and even probiotics. So there's a lot of new drinks popping up in the market, right? And a lot of them promote the idea of like a feel-good buzz without the booze. So this would just be a hoppy beer-like version of that. So experts have been saying that people are drinking less these days, especially younger adults. And even still, the non-alcoholic beers haven't completely taken off for a few reasons. They're not very cheap. Some people don't like the taste, and generally they just have more calories than they're worth to some people. So some non-drinkers would rather just have a sparkling water or a Diet Coke or something instead. So it'll be interesting to see if any of these so-called functional beers, these healthy beers, are able to take off. We'll see.
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14: Mixed weather, chance of showers tonight. Some fog patches too with a low of 19 or 66. Cloudy with a chance of showers again tomorrow, a high of 27, feeling like 36 degrees. Chance of more showers for Saturday and a high of 29.
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1: 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Enjoy the rest of your Thursday night. We will chat again tomorrow for your Friday. Already. That's nice, eh? Nice short work week. Enjoy your night. 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Cheers.

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